0: jump hardy and boots off. Hi, Chris Matthews here. Happy weekend. Happy good news time. Throw some good news out there. A Concord, Indiana fourth grader recently helped save her dad's life by using CPR. Magnolia is her name. She learned CPR at school. So what happened? Her dad had a heart attack while shoveling out in the yard. Magnolia remembered her training, jumped into action. The American Heart Association recognized Magnolia with the Heart Saver Hero Award, and I would certainly hope that she doesn't have to clean up her room, at least for the next month or so.
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0: Ella Langley getting an assist from Morgan Wallen. It's I Can't Love You Anymore. My name is Chris Matthews. Just loving the fact that you're letting me hang out and get into the weekend, whatever it is you've got going on. Certainly wish you the best and wish you will. Stick around for Wish You Well, New Country from Vincent Mason, which is up after Cody Johnson. The ride is worth the fall, and that is all next.
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0: wish you well. There's Vincent Mason. It's Chris Matthews. One of the all-time amazing new story songs that country music is so famous for. Got four superstars teaming up on the same song. You got Tim McGraw, Eric Church, Morgan Wallen, and Hardy. A new song called MacArthur. I've got that one after Josh Ross.
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0: Northwest Oklahoma's real country giant, KFXI, Marlowe, Lawton, Fort Sill, and Wauwega.
1: News. I'm Tom Graham. It's still unclear exactly who all will move into the general election following California's primary earlier this week. Three top candidates hoping to advance for the race in the governor's election, but the ballot counting continues 3 days after the primary. Republican candidate Steve Hilton.
2: We have become a national and an international laughingstock.
1: He's been locked in a tight race with Democrat candidates Javier Becerra and Tom Steyer. Becerra is projected to move into the general election. President Trump continues to insist Iran will open the Strait of Hormuz and abandon its nuclear ambitions. He says it will be resolved through a peace deal or military action.
3: We're at a point we're going to come out of Iran very quickly, and it's going to be very strong one way or the other.
1: The president speaking during an agriculture roundtable in Chippewa Falls, Wisconsin today. 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
4: It's now time for the weather from the National Weather Service with meteorologist Phil Spieback. 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
5: Foxy 92 weather.
6: The KFXI forecast. Showers possible, that chance increasing through the night and especially through the day on Saturday. Upper 60s in the morning. We'll get into the low 80s for the afternoon. More likely showers Saturday evening, continuing as scattered showers right through the night and into Sunday early. Temperatures upper 60s at night, mid to upper 80s Sunday, sunshine 90 on Monday. From the KFXI Weather Center, I'm meteorologist Phil Spivak.
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4: You've been listening to the weather from the National Weather Service with meteorologist Phil Spivak. 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
1: Wetmore looking for himself a brunette. It's Chris Matthews. Jason Aldean talking to his heart saying, don't tell on me, bro. New country from Mr. Aldean after Kenny Chesney.

to tell on me, Jason Aldean. There, it's Chris Matthews. Throwing some good news out into your world. Happy Friday, by the way. A Surrey, England couple recently got married in a nursing home. All right, so 92-year-old Jimmy and 85-year-old Andrea, they exchange vows in a courtyard with champagne, food, wedding cake. Now, Andrea's 9-year-old great-granddaughter served as the flower girl.

0: 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But congratulations to the happy couple.
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0: need someone, say so. It's a new country, a powerful new song, by the way, from Dan and Shay. My name is Chris Matthews. Another powerful song, Megan Maroney says she wishes was around when she was in high school. World's tough on beautiful things. Megan Maroney's going to sing it for you after Dirk's Bentley next.
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0: What is hard on beautiful things? I would know. Megan Maroney there. It's Chris Matthews. Kane Brown is about to celebrate the blessings of couplehood. Just loves being coupled up. It's a brand new song, Woman. Kane Brown after some Luke Combs. Luke is next.
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0: New Country from Kane Brown. That's Woman. It's Chris Matthews. Happy just to be hanging with you. And Blake Shelton coming right back, getting into your weekend, giving us a couple of options. 50-50 chance here. Either stay country or die trying. Let's see how we do next.
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4: I'm Tom Bergani. We now know one of two candidates who will appear on the November ballot for California governor. Fox's Kristen Goodwin reports.
5: Democrat Javier Becerra claiming one of two spots on the November ballot in the race to succeed California Governor Gavin Newsom, who is term limited, while President Trump backed conservative commentator Steve Hilton and billionaire Democrat Tom Steyer continue to battle for the other spot.
4: President Trump praises the May jobs report when holding an agricultural roundtable in Wisconsin today, but farmers are getting hit hard by prices that have risen since the Iran war.
6: Farming is a huge part of the economy here, and farmers have been some of the hardest hit by the rising costs from the Iran war. The chemical fertilizer that they were paying $400 to $800 a ton for last year now costs up to $1,000, according to the American Farm Bureau.
4: That's Fox's Garrett Tenney. A bloodbath on Wall Street. The NASDAQ lost more than 1,100 points. The Dow was down 695. 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
7: It's now time for the weather from the National Weather Service with meteorologist Phil Spivak. 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
9: The KFXI forecast. Showers possible, that chance increasing through the night and especially through the day on Saturday. Upper 60s in the morning. We'll get into the low 80s for the afternoon. More likely showers Saturday evening, continuing as scattered showers right through the night and into Sunday early. Temperatures upper 60s at night, mid to upper 80s Sunday, sunshine 90 on Monday. From the KFXI Weather Center, I'm meteorologist Phil Spivak.
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7: You've been listening to the weather from the National Weather Service with meteorologist Phil Spivak. 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
10: KFXI Foxy 92 is celebrating 39 years of serving Southwest Oklahoma. 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Those names go into the hopper for the August 1st grand prize drawing. You'll be notified if your name is pulled as a finalist, and you must be present on August 1st to win the grand prize or other great prizes. 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
0: Playing this? I'm gonna-

Ends of the Earth, new country from a relative newcomer. His name is Ty Myers. My name is Chris Matthews. Think As You Drunk I Am is a fun new song from your buddy and mine, Riley Green, after a fun song, Alan Jackson. You know this one. Way down yonder on the Chattahoochee. Happy weekend.

Think as you drunk I am. Not as think as you drunk I am. Riley Green there. It's Chris Matthews here throwing some good news into your Friday. Philly man recently took his pug Rutabaga to a Hooters to celebrate Rutabaga the pug's birthday, where the man asked his server to sing happy birthday. Now, the server's like, dude, I'm busy. Restaurant's full. I got a 50

0: person table over here. We can't all come and sing to your pug. He put it on TikTok, by the way, because if you're taking your pug to Hooters for his birthday, you put it on TikTok. Viewers were split over the moment. Comments were like, as a server, you got to sing, even if it means doing it alone. To others, saying, be kind. She's stressed out. I just think, you know what? I bet the pug's happy just to be anywhere.
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0: Want to be hurt so bad, it hurts so bad, it hurts to tell Langley it's Chris Matthews. Don't we need some Morgan Wallen for a Friday? Don't we? See what I'm doing there? It's the name of the song. Don't we? After some Sarah Evans, and I haven't heard it in a minute, and I'm just playing it for me. Born to Fly is next.
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0: don't we need some Oregon Wild? And we do, and we did, and we had, and now we're good, and now let's look ahead. Happy Friday. Chris Matthews here. It ain't John Denver. It's a Rocky Mountain Low. It's Coe Wetzel helping out Corey Kent on a brand new song after Megan Maroney.
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bet you never thought you'd be such a wonderful, irresistible human being, listening to all this great country music. But we have always had faith in you, and you are killing it. So how about another song?

0: Rocky Mountain Low, you got Corey Kent, Cole Wetzel there, Chris Matthews here. Some Tucker Wetmore's on the way in 3, 2, 1. Oh, wait, I'm sorry. That's the name of the song. Luke Holmes is up first.
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0: Southwest Oklahoma's real country giant. KFXI, Marlow, Lawton, Fort Sill, and Rush Springs.
1: News. I'm Chris DeMeo. President Trump says the war with Iran is largely finished.
2: One way or the other is finished. It's either finished with a piece of paper or finished a more difficult way, although you could say a much easier way.
1: The president's remarks at an agriculture roundtable in Chippewa Falls, Wisconsin today described the conflict as putting out a fire. Stocks getting hammered today.
3: Dow plunging 695 points. S&P 500 losing 201. NASDAQ plummeting 1,122. Tech stocks taking a beating, especially chip stocks.
1: That's Fox's Lori Cantor. U.S. companies did add 172,000 jobs in May, the jobless rate staying at 4.3%. Russian President Vladimir Putin rejecting a proposal by Ukrainian President Volodymyr Zelensky for a face-to-face meeting, saying he sees no point in it. 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
4: It's now time for the weather from the National Weather Service with meteorologist Phil Spieback. 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
6: The KFXI forecast. Showers possible, that chance increasing through the night and especially through the day on Saturday. Upper 60s in the morning. We'll get into the low 80s for the afternoon. More likely showers Saturday evening, continuing as scattered showers right through the night into Sunday early. Temperatures upper 60s at night, mid to upper 80s Sunday, sunshine 90 on Monday. From the KFXI Weather Center, I'm meteorologist Phil Spivak.
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4: You've been listening to the weather from the National Weather Service with meteorologist Phil Spivak. 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

Change My Mind, that's a great new Riley Green song. You're not going to change my mind because it's just the name of the song. Chris Matthews, happy to be hanging with you. Luke Bryan and George Burge, a collaboration. Ride, ride, ride after Old Dominion.

Ride, Ride, Ride. You got Luke Bryan helping out George Burge. That's a brand new song. Chris Matthews is happy to be hanging with you. I don't know if this is a... I really don't know how I feel about this. If I feel bad for this guy from Florida, Venice, or not. He was recently shopping at a Walmart and accidentally shot himself in the huevos. Now, surveillance video saw him, showed him entering. He had a gun tucked into his waistband.

0: and he went to adjust himself, as you're known to do. He adjusted himself, the gun went off, shot him in the kibbles and bits. Deputies say there was no threat to the public, especially because that dude's probably not having kids again.
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0: Zach Top, South of Sanity, Chris Matthews, hanging with you. Let's do some Jordan Davis and Morgan Wallen's Love Somebody up next.
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0: Turn this truck around. He's hightailing it out of a bad situation. Jordan Davis there. I am Chris Matthews. Chris and Preston, my buddies in Low Cash are coming up. A new song called Wrong Hearts. Let's do some Randy Houser first.
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2: 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It appears by its own numbers, the U.S. government seems insolvent. It's reported that the Treasury shows about $6 trillion in assets and over $47 trillion in liabilities. Add it all up, and it looks like the U.S. owes more than $130 trillion it doesn't have. 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
1: Fox News, I'm Deborah Valentine. Russian President Vladimir Putin has rejected a proposal by Ukrainian President Volodymyr Zelensky for a face-to-face meeting, saying he sees no point in it.
2: The refusal follows an open letter to Putin that Zelensky published on Thursday, offering to resume peace talks while also taunting Putin over things like inflation and Russia's dependence on China.
1: Fox's Tanya J. Powers, the two countries have been at war since February of 2022. U.S. employers adding a surprising 172,000 jobs in May despite the Iran conflict. President Trump, during a roundtable in Chippewa Falls, Wisconsin, reacts.
3: They smashed all expectations by actually three times with... And this is during a military conflict.
1: The unemployment rate, 4.3%. 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
4: It's now time for the weather from the National Weather Service with meteorologist Phil Spivak. 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
6: The KFXI forecast. Showers possible, that chance increasing through the night and especially through the day on Saturday. Upper 60s in the morning. We'll get into the low 80s for the afternoon. More likely showers Saturday evening, continuing as scattered showers right through the night into Sunday early. Temperatures upper 60s at night, mid to upper 80s Sunday, sunshine 90 on Monday. From the KFXI Weather Center, I'm meteorologist Phil Spivak.
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4: You've been listening to the weather from the National Weather Service with meteorologist Phil Spivak. 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
7: KFXI Foxy 92 is celebrating 39 years of serving Southwest Oklahoma. 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Plus, we're throwing in a night stay at the Hampton Inn in Bricktown and $92 in cash to top it all off. 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Each week, we'll draw three finalists from all entries at our broadcast locations. Those names go into the hopper for the August 1st grand prize drawing. 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
2: News. I'm Chris DeMeo. President Trump says the war with Iran is largely finished.
3: One way or the other is finished. It's either finished with a piece of paper or finished a more difficult way, although you could say a much easier way.
2: The president's remarks at an agriculture roundtable in Chippewa Falls, Wisconsin today. He described the conflict as putting out a fire. Stocks getting hammered today.
4: Dow plunging 695 points, S&P 500 losing 201, NASDAQ plummeting 1,122. Tech stocks taking a beating, especially chip stocks.
2: That's Fox's Laura Cantor. U.S. companies did add 172,000 jobs in May, the jobless rate staying at 4.3%. NBA final game number two. The New York Knicks topped the San Antonio Spurs 105-104. The Knicks now lead that series 2-0. Game three, Monday night in New York. 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
5: It's now time for the weather from the National Weather Service with meteorologist Phil Spivak. 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
7: The KFXI forecast. Showers possible, that chance increasing through the night and especially through the day on Saturday. Upper 60s in the morning. We'll get into the low 80s for the afternoon. More likely showers Saturday evening, continuing as scattered showers right through the night into Sunday early. Temperatures upper 60s at night, mid to upper 80s Sunday, sunshine 90 on Monday. From the KFXI Weather Center, I'm meteorologist Phil Spivak.
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5: You've been listening to the weather from the National Weather Service with meteorologist Phil Spivak. 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
8: 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Those names go into the hopper for the August 1st grand prize drawing. 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
1: That's Hudson Westbrook with House Again. I'm Rich Krieger. And American Idol winner Hannah Harper made her Grand Ole Opry debut earlier this week with a special guest. I'll tell you who that guest was in just a few minutes. Right now, here's Luke Combs.

0: That's John Party with Boots Off, Luke Combs. Right before that, I'm Rich Krieger. And American Idol winner Hannah Harper made her Grand Ole Opry debut earlier this week. Special guest Carrie Underwood joined her on stage for a rendition of String Cheese. String Cheese happens to be the name of Hannah's upcoming tour. It's also the original song that Hannah sung that brought Carrie to tears at her audition. Coming up, Josh Ross, also Shaboozy.
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3: 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It appears by its own numbers, the U.S. government seems insolvent. 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

0: That's Shaboozy with a bar song. Josh Ross, Hate How You Look, right before that. I'm Rich Krieger. Coming up, some signs that the people you work with don't really like you. Also, we'll hear from Ella Langley.
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0: That's Hella Langley, I Can't Love You Anymore. I'm Rich Krieger. And here are some signs that the people you work with don't really like you. They avoid eye contact with you. Conversations stop when you enter the room. You're left out of social events. They give you one-word answers. And you know your coworkers don't like you if they never laugh at your jokes. Coming up, Scotty McCreery.
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3: The U.S. Treasury quietly released its official financial report for 2025. It appears by its own numbers, the U.S. government seems insolvent. It's reported that the Treasury shows about $6 trillion in assets and over $47 trillion in liabilities. Add it all up, and it looks like the U.S. owes more than $130 trillion it doesn't have. 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

0: That's Vincent Mason. Wish you well, Scotty McCreary. Right before that, I'm Rich Krieger. Coming up, Megan Maroney.
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1: Fox News, I'm Deborah Valentine. Former HHS Secretary Javier Becerra, a Democrat, has advanced to California's gubernatorial election in November. Votes from Tuesday's primary still being counted. Fox's Matt Finn.
2: L.A. County has about 680,000 ballots remain to be counted. Both mailed-in and dropped-off ballots come here. Any ballot postmarked by Election Day last Tuesday must be counted.
1: Republican Steve Hilton is currently in second place, but the second spot has not yet been called. At a roundtable on American agriculture in Chippewa Falls, Wisconsin, President Trump says the war with Iran is largely finished.
3: One way or the other is finished. It's either finished with a piece of paper or finished a more difficult way, although you could say a much easier way.
1: No deal's been signed. The president says Iran was a very capable country that was going to have a massive nuclear presence, and the U.S. wasn't going to let that happen. 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
4: It's now time for the weather from the National Weather Service with meteorologist Phil Spivak. 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
6: The KFXI forecast under a mostly cloudy sky, which gradually we'll see that thicken up. We drop back to the upper 60s. A few showers and thunderstorms possible. They are more likely into Saturday, especially late Saturday and Saturday night. And then just some leftover spotty showers by Sunday morning. Mid to upper 60s tonight, 84 to 88 Sunday, and near 90 with a sunny sky on Monday. From the KFXI Weather Center, I'm meteorologist Phil Spivak.
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4: You've been listening to the weather from the National Weather Service with meteorologist Phil Spivak. 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
8: 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Main Street Duncan. We're in Duncan because we are Duncan's radio station. 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

That's Luke Combs, Sleepless in a Hotel Room. I'm Rich Krieger. Coming up, Shania Twain is going to be producing a biopic about herself. Right now, here's Kiss a Girl from Keith Urban.

0: That's Jason Aldean. That's his latest single, Don't Tell on Me. Keith Urban, Kiss a Girl. Right before that, I'm Rich Krieger. And Shania Twain is going to produce a biopic about her life. It's titled Shania. And it's pretty early on, so there's not too many details yet. But it will be written and directed by Leah McKendrick for Sony Pictures. Leah recently directed the upcoming Netflix rom-com, Voicemails for Isabel. On the way, Lainey Wilson, also Luke Bryan.
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0: That's Luke Bryan, Country, and She Knows It. Right before that, Lainey Wilson, Wildflowers and Wild Horses. I'm Rich Krieger. And coming up, some words that will stop a disagreement in its tracks. Also, we'll hear from Riley Green.
1: Give a try with a hitch job.

0: That's Riley Green. Change my mind. I'm Rich Krieger. And as we all know, couples disagree. But if you want to avoid those disagreements that turn into knockdown, drag-out fights, you need to know the four magic words. And according to psychologists, those four words are, I see your point. Coming up, Joe Nichols.
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0: That's Kane Brown with his latest single, Woman. Joe Nichols right before that. My name is Rich Krieger, and coming up, Ella Langley, Choosing Texas.
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0: Northwest Oklahoma's real country giant, KFXI, Marlowe, Lawton, Fort Sill, and Medicine Park.
1: News, I'm Chris DeMeo. President Trump says the war with Iran is largely finished.
2: One way or the other is finished. It's either finished with a piece of paper or finished a more difficult way, although you could say a much easier way.
1: The president's remarks at an agriculture roundtable in Chippewa Falls, Wisconsin, he described the conflict as putting out a fire. NBA Finals Game 2, the New York Knicks top the San Antonio Spurs 104-103.
3: 4 seconds. Fox to Wembanyama pulls up. Jumper. Won't go. Rebound taken by Vassell. It's over. It's over. The Knicks survive.
1: The call on ABC. The Knicks now lead the series 2-0. Game 3 is set for Monday night in New York. Stocks taking a beating on Friday. The Dow plunging 695 points. 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
4: It's now time for the weather from the National Weather Service with meteorologist Phil Spieback. 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
6: The KFXI forecast. Showers possible, that chance increasing through the night and especially through the day on Saturday. Upper 60s in the morning, we'll get into the low 80s for the afternoon. More likely showers Saturday evening, continuing as scattered showers right through the night into Sunday early. Temperatures upper 60s at night, mid to upper 80s Sunday, sunshine 90 on Monday. From the KFXI Weather Center, I'm meteorologist Phil Spivak.
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4: You've been listening to the weather from the National Weather Service with meteorologist Phil Spivak. 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
7: KFXI Foxy 92 is celebrating 39 years of serving Southwest Oklahoma. 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Each week, we'll draw 3 finalists from all entries at our broadcast locations. Those names go into the hopper for the August 1st grand prize drawing. You'll be notified if your name is pulled as a finalist, and you must be present on August 1st to win the grand prize or other great prizes. 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It's all part of celebrating 39 years of KFXI Foxy 92 and kicking off our 40th year of broadcasting, serving you and all of Southwest Oklahoma. You must be at least 18 years of age to enter.

That's Hardy with Favorite Country Song. I'm Rich Krieger. And coming up, the internet is somewhat divided over a new Luke Bryan song. I'll tell you why. Right now, here's Blake Shelton.

0: That's Dustin Lynch with Easy to Love, his latest single. Blake Shelton right before that. I'm Rich Krieger. And the internet is somewhat divided over a new song from Luke Bryan called Fish Hunt Golf Drink. Some fans accusing him of using AI to write it, which, by the way, Luke denies. He said the song was designed for one thing, to have fun and tell the world what I love to do and what I strive to do. He said, when I get days off, I want to hunt, fish, golf, and drink. And I might try to do them all on the same day. Coming up, Justin Moore, also Jordan Davis.
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8: 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It appears by its own numbers, the U.S. government seems insolvent. It's reported that the Treasury shows about $6 trillion in assets and over $47 trillion in liabilities. Add it all up, and it looks like the U.S. owes more than $130 trillion it doesn't have. 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It appears by its own numbers, the U.S. government seems insolvent. It's reported that the Treasury shows about $6 trillion in assets and over $47 trillion in liabilities. Add it all up, and it looks like the U.S. owes more than $130 trillion it doesn't have. If that were a family, they'd earn $52,000 a year, spend $73,000, and already

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0: That's Jordan Davis. Turn This Truck Around. Right before that, Justin Moore. I'm Rich Krieger. And coming up, robot dogs are going to be at some World Cup sites in Dallas and New Jersey. I'll tell you about that. Also, Morgan Wallen with his latest single.
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0: That's Morgan Wallen. That's his latest single, Don't We? I'm Rich Krieger. And there's going to be four robot dogs that are going to start prowling FIFA World Cup sites in Dallas and New Jersey using cameras for eyes. The four-legged machines are going to help security for the tournament, which kicks off across the United States, Canada, and Mexico on June 11th, which is next week. The manufacturers have named all the animatronics Spot for reasons best known to them. However, I think if we think about it, we can figure out why. Luke Combs up next.
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0: That's Riley Green. That's his latest single, Think As You Drunk. I'm Rich Krieger. Ella Langley up next.
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0: Northwest Oklahoma's real country giant, KFXI, Marlow, Lawton, Fort Sill, and Velma.
1: News. I'm Deborah Valentine. During a roundtable on American agriculture in Chippewa Falls, Wisconsin, President Trump says the war with Iran is largely finished, months ahead of the midterms.
2: We're at a point we're going to come out of Iran very quickly, and it's going to be very strong one way or the other, whether it's a piece of paper or the very tough way, okay? The very tough way is maybe the easier way.
1: The president promising farmers that once the U.S. exits the conflict, prices will fall. The Labor Department Friday reporting over 172,000 new jobs were created in May. Despite the numbers, a down day on Wall Street. Fox Business Network's Edward Lawrence.
3: Construction jobs created 17,000, manufacturing, turning around the losses up 7,000 jobs. However, the down 695 points.
1: The Nasdaq plummeted 1,121, the S&P 500 down 200. The unemployment rate at 4.3%. 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
4: It's now time for the weather from the National Weather Service with meteorologist Phil Spieback. 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
5: The KFXI forecast under a mostly cloudy sky, which gradually we'll see that thicken up. We drop back to the upper 60s. A few showers and thunderstorms possible. They are more likely into Saturday, especially late Saturday and Saturday night. And then just some leftover spotty showers by Sunday morning. Mid to upper 60s tonight, 84 to 88 Sunday, and near 90 with a sunny sky on Monday. From the KFXI Weather Center, I'm meteorologist Phil Spivak.
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11: 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Don't miss the fun this Saturday, Main Street in Duncan. We're in Duncan because we are Duncan's radio station, KFXI Foxy 92.

That's Kane Brown with Woman. I'm Rich Krieger. Coming up, a special guest on Lainey Wilson's new single. I'll tell you who it is right now. Here's Jason Aldean.

0: That's John Morgan with Kid Myself. Jason Aldean right before that. I'm Rich Krieger. And Lainey Wilson has teamed up with John Mayer on guitar for her latest song, Phone Keys Wallet, which she wrote while out on tour for her 2024 album, Whirlwind. Lainey said, quote, I feel like a tornado with boots on half the time. And this song is really about finding somebody who's okay with that chaos and chooses to love you through it anyways. Coming up, Megan Maroney, also the latest single from Kenny Chesney.
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0: That's Kenny Chesney, Carry On, Megan Maroney right before that. I'm Rich Krieger. Coming up, thinking of the future makes us feel good. Also, we'll hear from Josh Ross.
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1: That's Josh Ross. I'm Rich Krieger. And the future makes us feel good. Research shows that when we're imagining the future, we experience more vivid emotions than when we're describing events that have already happened. The findings suggest that daydreaming about good times yet to come makes us happier. Coming up, Zach Brown Band.
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3: The U.S. Treasury quietly released its official financial report for 2025. It appears by its own numbers, the U.S. government seems insolvent. It's reported that the Treasury shows about $6 trillion in assets and over $47 trillion in liabilities. Add it all up, and it looks like the U.S. owes more than $130 trillion it doesn't have. 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

0: That's George Burge and Luke Bryan with Ride, Ride, Ride. I'm Rich Krieger. Coming up next, Lainey Wilson.
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0: Southwest Oklahoma's real country giant, KFXI, Marlow, Lawton, Fort Sill, and Elgin.
1: News. I'm Chris DeMeo. President Trump says the war with Iran is largely finished.
2: One way or the other is finished. It's either finished with a piece of paper or finished a more difficult way, although you could say a much easier way.
1: The president's remarks at an agriculture roundtable in Chippewa Falls, Wisconsin yesterday. He described the conflict as putting out a fire. NBA Finals Game 2. The New York Knicks topped the San Antonio Spurs 104-103.
3: 4 seconds. Fox to Wembanyama. Pulls up. Jumper. Won't go. Rebound taken by Vassell. It's over. It's over. The Knicks survive.
1: The call on ABC. Knicks now lead that series 2-0. Game 3 is set for Monday night in New York. Stocks taking a beating on Friday. The Dow plunging 695 points. 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
4: It's now time for the weather from the National Weather Service with meteorologist Phil Spivak. 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
5: Foxy 92 weather.
6: The KFXI forecast under a mostly cloudy sky, which gradually we'll see that thicken up. We drop back to the upper 60s. A few showers and thunderstorms possible. They are more likely into Saturday, especially late Saturday and Saturday night. And then just some leftover spotty showers by Sunday morning. Mid to upper 60s tonight, 84 to 88 Sunday, and near 90 with a sunny sky on Monday. From the KFXI Weather Center, I'm meteorologist Phil Spivak.
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4: You've been listening to the weather from the National Weather Service with meteorologist Phil Spivak. 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
7: KFXI Foxy 92 is celebrating 39 years of serving Southwest Oklahoma. 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
8: Playing this.

That's Justin Moore with Time's Ticking. I'm Rich Krieger. Coming up, some details on possible new music from Randy Travis. Right now, here's Dierks Bentley.

0: Sunday.
1: Well, it may be true that we do not have all our ducks in a row. 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For you, that's got to count for something, right?

0: That's Low Cash with Wrong Hearts. Dierks Bentley right before that. I'm Rich Krieger. And Randy Travis's wife, Mary, has announced that a new Randy album is going to be out by the end of the year. She said, we have a whole new album coming out of archived music. It's the stuff that he sang before the stroke back in 2013. It's been mastered, mixed, and it's ready to go. Coming up, Megan Maroney, also Kane Brown.
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5: 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It's reported that the Treasury shows about $6 trillion in assets and over $47 trillion in liabilities. 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

0: That's Kane Brown, backseat driver. I'm Rich Krieger. Coming up, beauty really does have its privileges. We'll also hear from Bailey Zimmerman.
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0: That's Bailey Zimmerman, Chevy Silverado. I'm Rich Krieger. And caring about how you look is not vain. It's smart. Beauty really does have its privileges. The good-looking earn more and hold greater positions of power. They also get special treatment from almost everyone, including their own mothers. On the way, George Burge.
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0: That's Alexandra Kay. I'm Rich Krieger. Luke Combs coming up next.
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0: Southwest Oklahoma's real country giant, KFXI, Marlow, Lawton, Fort Sill, and Cash.
1: Fox News, I'm Deborah Valentine. Secretary of War Pete Hegseth is in Normandy, France, to commemorate the 82nd anniversary of the D-Day landings in Normandy. The event honors the sacrifices of patriots who fought and died on the Normandy beaches to secure and defend freedom in Europe in the face of tyranny. Secretary Hegseth will meet with the Minister of the Armed Forces. President Donald Trump aboard Air Force One on Friday says he remains optimistic about an end to the Russia-Ukraine war.
2: It's a war that should have never happened, would have never happened if I was president. I think that's going to get worked out.
1: Russian officials say a large-scale Ukrainian drone attack on St. Petersburg has prompted Governor Alexander Begloff to tell residents to remain indoors. The attack comes after Russia's president refused a request from Ukraine's president for face-to-face meetings. 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
5: The KFXI forecast. Showers possible, that chance increasing through the night and especially through the day on Saturday. Upper 60s in the morning. We'll get into the low 80s for the afternoon. More likely showers Saturday evening, continuing as scattered showers right through the night and into Sunday early. Temperatures upper 60s at night, mid to upper 80s Sunday, sunshine 90 on Monday. From the KFXI Weather Center, I'm meteorologist Phil Spivak.
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8: 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KFXI Foxy 92.

Yeah, that dude absolutely on top of his game. Riley Green and his latest big hit, Gonna Change My Mind. What's crack-a-lagging, folks? Con Man all over your Saturday morning, spinning the hits and serving the grits nice and early, boy. More great music on the way. Dylan Scott by request. We got a big hit from Ella Langley lined up for you. After this one, a perfect and classic summertime hit from Kenny Chesney, When the Sun Goes Down, on the Con Man Radio Show.

0: Boyle, Ella Langley teaming up with Morgan Wallen on that one. Another monster hit for both of them, and Can't Love You Anymore here on the Cottonman Radio Show. Looking great, folks, as we continue on here in just a couple of minutes. Stick tight. That requested Dylan Scott on the way, and one of the latest big hits from John Party, Boots Off, next.
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9: 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It appears by its own numbers, the U.S. government seems insolvent. It's reported that the Treasury shows about $6 trillion in assets and over $47 trillion in liabilities. 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

0: Yeah, it's a little something my dad always used to say to my brother and I wouldn't be horsing around while he was driving. Boys, don't make me turn this truck around. Great stuff here from Jordan Davis. It's Con Man flying through it, folks. Sit back, relax, and enjoy the ride. We are not done yet. 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

time with those crazy friends of mine. 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

0: Boy, everything that dude touches goes right to gold or platinum. There's a great example. Luke Combs, just want to be by you here on the Cotton Man Radio Show. Alrighty, folks, hang on. Shaboozy and Sam Hunt lined up next.
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0: Southwest Oklahoma's real country giant, KFXI, Marlow, Lawton, Fort Sill, and Velma.
1: News. I'm Pam Puso. The U.S. military says four Iranian drones launched toward the Strait of Hormuz were shot down. President Trump spoke about the conflict in Wisconsin.
2: One way or the other is finished. It's either finished with a piece of paper or finished a more difficult way, although you could say a much easier way.
1: A top Iranian official says peace talks are deadlocked. Despite mounting controversies, prominent Democrats are standing behind Senate hopeful Graham Plattner in Maine.
3: California Democrat Congressman Ro Khanna, who told the crowd at the Plattner rally in Maine, no one should make excuses for past relationship problems, but he still praised Plattner for taking accountability for his past.
1: That's Fox's Kevin Cork. Plattner is hoping to unseat Republican Susan Collins. 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
5: Charges have been filed against three suspects connected to that deadly shooting at Arcadia Lake last month. Michael Board reports.
6: Alleged gang members Jalen Davis and Davian Wickoff are charged with first-degree murder, and Breon Morton is charged with accessory to first-degree murder. All three are held on $10 million bond. A fourth person, Trinity Brown, is also charged with assault with a dangerous weapon in connection to that shooting that killed one person and injured two dozen others. I'm Michael Board.
5: Oklahoma Medicare patients are being warned about fake genetic test offers. The state insurance department says scammers offer DNA cheek swabs, then bill Medicare for tests a doctor never ordered. Some of the scammers are also spoofing TV station phone numbers. Patients can check charges at Medicare.gov.
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Absolutely the hottest concert ticket all summer long. If you get a chance to see that dude, I highly suggest it. Phenomenal performer. It's Morgan Wallen puffing on 20 cigarettes here on the Con Man Show. Flying through it here on your Saturday morning. Folks, thank you so much for checking us out. Still coming your way this hour. We got the latest from Ella Langley. Gonna be her. Hardy picked out for you. After this one, a classic from Garth Brooks singing about that summer.

0: Boy, you want to talk about a powerhouse collaboration. You got Hardy, you got Tim McGraw, you got Eric Church, and Morgan Wallen all singing about the name MacArthur here on the Con Man Radio Show. More great music picked out in just a second, folks. The latest from Ella Langley and Bailey Zimmerman up next.
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0: Report for 2025. It appears by its own numbers, the U.S. government seems insolvent. It's reported that the Treasury shows about $6 trillion in assets and over $47 trillion in liabilities. Add it all up, and it looks like the U.S. owes more than $130 trillion it doesn't have. 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

0: Yeah, boy, one of the latest monster hits from old Jason Aldean, and don't tell on me, con man, all over your FM dial, boy, flying through it here in your Saturday. More great music picked out, folks. Got a couple requests standing by from Corey Kent and Parmalee next.
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0: probably my favorite tune on the radio right now. Corey Kent and Co. Wetzel teaming up for that one. And Rocky Mountain Low, Con Man, all over your FM dial, folks. Keeps getting better from here on out. Requested Jackson Dean, Dan and Shay, and Josh Ross standing by next.
1: Hey y'all, it's Zach John King, and this is my new song, Get to Drinkin'. The story behind Get to Drinkin' is about a relationship that I had in the past that after a few Jack and Cokes, I started to paint it with rose-colored glasses, started to act like it wasn't my fault for letting things get so bad. I think everybody feels that way at some point in a relationship. It's a song that covers a sad topic with really upbeat and fun music.

0: Southwest Oklahoma's real country giant. KFXI, Marlow, Lawton, Fort Sill, and Anadarko.
1: Paul Stevens, Secretary of War Pete Hegseth in Normandy, France, commemorating the 82nd anniversary of the D-Day landings in World War II.
2: It is a monument to the unyielding spirit of the American warrior, a testament to the supreme sacrifices our warriors made to liberate an entire continent from the grip of tyranny.
1: President Trump made time on board Air Force One Friday, saying he remains optimistic about ending the Russia-Ukraine war.
3: It's a war that should have never happened, would have never happened if I was president. But I think that's going to get worked out.
1: Russian officials say, meantime, a large-scale Ukrainian drone attack on St. Petersburg, prompting the governor there, Alexander Beglov, to tell residents to remain indoors. Over 172,000 new jobs created in May. 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
5: Oklahoma's latest youth jobless rate is less than half the national teen number. Christine Johnston has the numbers.
6: Fresh federal data shows U.S. unemployment for 16 to 19-year-olds hit 14.7% in May. Oklahoma's count covers a wider group, but came in at 6.9% for ages 16 to 24.
5: The outlook for the future of the Heartland Flyer remains bleak. At their meeting earlier this week, the Oklahoma Transportation Commission confirmed that nothing has changed and that the line only has enough funds to last through the end of the year. Texas will officially discontinue their support of the route from OKC to Fort Worth at the end of August. ODOT says that they have reserve funds to keep the train running through the rest of the year, but without help from Texas or elsewhere, the operation will shut down at that time. I'm Katie Gray.
4: This is the ONN, the Oklahoma News Network.
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Boy, he's another one of those guys that really gets the ladies fired up these days, especially when he takes his shirt off performing. Big hit there, old Tucker Whitmore and Brunette. It's Con Man flying through it, folks. Stick tight, boy. More great music requested on the way here in just a second. Some Blake Shelton by request. Kane Brown standing by. After this one, a big hit from Lady A and Need You Now.

bet you never thought you'd be such a wonderful, irresistible human being listening to all this great country music. But we have always had faith in you, and you are killing it. So how about another song?

0: Yeah, liking that one a lot. So is the wife. Boy, great music there from Kane Brown and Woman's Con Man. Rocking your double wide bright and early here on a Saturday. Tell you what, folks, a lot more where that came from. Still on the request list, Dustin Lynch and Blake Shelton standing by with Stay Country or Die Trying next.
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2: 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Country's got you covered.
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0: Yeah, another one of those great summertime tunes. Dustin Lynch, Easy to Love. It's crack-a-lackin', folks. 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

0: You know, she grew up just outside of Savannah, Georgia, and boy, she is Georgia through and through, no doubt about it. Attended the University of Georgia, where she studied marketing and music business, and that's where she developed her performance and songwriting skills before finally moving on to Nashville back in 2020. She's doing great for herself, boy. Megan Maroney and Beautiful Things. It's Con Man Live and Loud, folks. Sit back, relax, and enjoy the ride. Lainey Wilson and Riley Green up next.
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0: Boy, he's burning up the internet with that one. The brand new one from Riley Green and Think As You Drunk here on the Con Man Radio Show. 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

wiped out, it'll sit right here on this land. And you could leave town a rich man. And he said, boys, whatever you're offering, it won't be enough. 'Cause I got

0: host Oklahoma's real country giant, KFXI, Marlowe, Lawton, Fort Sill, and El Moyne City.
1: So, renewed fighting between Israel and Hezbollah.
2: Over the past week, the Israeli Defense Force reported striking 650 Hezbollah targets and killing 125 Hezbollah fighters. On Wednesday, Israel and Lebanon agreed to a ceasefire, but Hezbollah, which was not a part of the negotiations, has rejected that agreement.
1: Fox's Max Gordon in Tel Aviv. Tensions there are complicating peace talks between the U.S. and Iran. Stocks tumbled after the latest jobs report shattered expectations.
3: After the stock market fell nearly 700 points, investors raising concerns the Federal Reserve will keep interest rates higher for longer or even raise them.
1: That's Fox's Lucas Tomlinson. It was the market's worst day since October. Tech stocks took the biggest hits. 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
5: Charges have been filed against three suspects connected to that deadly shooting at Arcadia Lake last month. Michael Board reports.
6: Alleged gang members Jalen Davis and Davian Wickoff are charged with first-degree murder, and Breon Morton is charged with accessory to first-degree murder. All three are held on $10 million bond. A fourth person, Trinity Brown, is also charged with assault with a dangerous weapon in connection to that shooting that killed one person and injured two dozen others. I'm Michael Board.
5: Oklahoma Medicare patients are being warned about fake genetic test offers. The state insurance department says scammers offer DNA cheek swabs, then bill Medicare for tests a doctor never ordered. Some of the scammers are also spoofing TV station phone numbers. Patients can check charges at Medicare.gov.
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0: Yeah, great tune, great music video as well. A huge hit from Jason Aldean. And how far does a goodbye go? It's Con Man taking good care of you here on your Saturday. Hopefully your weekend is off to a great start. More requested music on the way here in a second. Nate Smith with Bulletproof on the way. Got some Kenny Chesney picked out for you after this one from Sam Hunt. Gonna take your time.
1: I don't know if you were looking at me or not. You probably smile like that all the time. I don't mean to bother you, but I couldn't.

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And I'm sure one of your friends is about to come over here, 'cause she's supposed to

0: Another one of those perfect summertime songs. Kenny Chesney getting us all fired up and carry on. It's Con Man, the black sheep of the FM dial, taking you through it here in your Saturday morning, folks. I tell you what, more where that came from. Jordan Davis and Nate Smith standing by next.
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0: big hit for old Jordan Davis. Gonna turn this truck around. Boy, I tell you, folks, to find out more about where I'm going and what I'm doing, check out my socials on Facebook, Instagram, YouTube, and TikTok at Conman FM. Lots of cool country music news and video updates. We'll see you
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0: Yeah, boy, hands down the hottest concert ticket of the summer. If you get a chance to see Morgan Wallen, I highly suggest it. Con Man flying through it. More great music on the way as we start to wrap this thing up. John Morgan and Chris Stapleton standing by.
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0: Yeah, boy, wrapping it up with some John Morgan and Kid Myself. Con Man out the door. I'll be back a little bit later on this afternoon. Stick tight, though. Luke Bryan and Ella Langley lining up for you next. Peace out.
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2: Hey y'all, this is Brantley Gilbert, and this is my new song, Good Damn. Good Damn is a song I wrote with my good friends Brock Berry Hill, Taylor Phillips, and a fella you might know by the name of Hardy. And it's a song about shooting a shot. Long story short, hope y'all dig it.

0: Southwest Oklahoma's real country giant, KFXI, Marlow, Lawton, Fort Sill, and Medicine Park.
1: News. I'm Paul Stevens. Secretary of War Pete Hegseth in Normandy, France, commemorating the 82nd anniversary of the D-Day landings in World War II.
2: The first waves of soldiers took devastating casualties. Thousands of our absolute best cut down. But the American warfighter never quit. Fueled by an unwavering love of country and the men beside them, they pushed forward.
1: D-Day, June 6, 1944, the biggest amphibious invasion in war history. Smiles at the White House, the U.S. adding 172,000 jobs in the month of May.
3: Right now, Wall Street just doesn't understand that the Trump economy is really creating an economic golden age. And there, another thing that is probably not going to make the headlines, certainly not in the fake news, is that the numbers keep getting revised up.
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5: Oklahoma's latest youth jobless rate is less than half the national teen number. Christine Johnston has the numbers.
6: Fresh federal data shows U.S. unemployment for 16 to 19-year-olds hit 14.7% in May. Oklahoma's count covers a wider group, but came in at 6.9% for ages 16 to 24.
5: The outlook for the future of the Heartland Flyer remains bleak. At their meeting earlier this week, the Oklahoma Transportation Commission confirmed that nothing has changed and that the line only has enough funds to last through the end of the year. Texas will officially discontinue their support of the route from OKC to Fort Worth at the end of August. ODOT says that they have reserved funds to keep the train running through the rest of the year, but without help from Texas or elsewhere, the operation will shut down at that time. I'm Katie Gray.
4: This is the ONN, the Oklahoma News Network.
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There's Luke Combs, Sleepless in a Hotel Room, right here on KFXI, Foxy 92, 13 minutes past the hour of 9 o'clock. Good morning to you. I'm RD. Tell you what, we got a big day going on in Duncan, and the Foxy 92 Traveling Roadshow is going to be there for Thunder on the Trail. It's a car show right there on Main Street in Duncan. They're going to be set up, the Foxy 92 Traveling Roadshow is going to be set up on the corner of 8th and Main. Here's what you need to do. Be sure and stop by. Talk to them, say hi, hug their neck, whatever they want to do. But the big thing is, get registered for the 39th anniversary, I guess I'll get my words right, of Foxy 92 broadcasting here in Southwest Oklahoma. We're going to be giving away a big prize package. 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
1: 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This is Will at Taco Tico, 11 South Highway 81 in Duncan. 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So while you're here in town, stop by, grab a bite to eat, and register for a chance to win Cody Johnson tickets at the Paycom Center in Oklahoma City. 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
0: It's rodeo time, Duncan. 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
2: I'm Jared from Guthrie, Oklahoma, and I started vaping when I was 14 years old. I didn't know then that I would vape for years. 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He's the most important thing.

0: 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Don't miss the fun this Saturday. 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

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Coming up on half past the hour of 9 o'clock, got a great thing going on in Duncan today. It's Thunder on the Trail Car Show right there on Main Street. 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

That's Lee Bryce, Killed the Man on KFXI, Foxy 92, 17 minutes before the hour of 10 o'clock. Thunder on the Trail, car show on Main Street in Duncan. 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

0: There's the latest from Lainey Wilson featuring John Mayer. Phone, keys, wallet, right here on KFXI, Foxy 92. Tell you what, the Foxy 92 Traveling Road Show is down in Duncan at Thunder on the Trail Car Show there on Main Street. Let's check in with them and see what's going on down there. Guys, take it away.
1: Hey, we're having a lot of fun, and what a day it's going to turn out to be.
2: That's right. It is a beautiful day. And, you know, I've been a little concerned about it, but it's a great day in Main Street, downtown Duncan. We want you to come on out and join the fun right here in Duncan. And can't miss it. I mean, it's a big car show. It's the Thunder on the Trail here in Duncan. And so all kinds of cars, a lot of folks out. And they're going to start judging at 11 o'clock, so you need to get out here and get registered.
1: Okay, if you're a big fan of music, Van Hawks Rising will be on the stage at 11.
2: Yes.
1: So come out, free music, cars, and of course, make sure you stop by us. We've got a big surprise for people.
2: Yes, we do. We are going to be celebrating our 39th anniversary, August 1st.
1: Nah, we're not that old yet.
2: Well, you know, I was 3 when I started.
1: Yes, so. Okay.
2: But anyway, we're going to be celebrating our 39th anniversary, going into our 40th year of broadcasting in Southwest Oklahoma. Glad to be here, glad to have been here all these years, and plan to be here for a long time more. But we want you to come out and sign up to go see everybody's favorite, Cody Johnson.
1: Yeah, he's going to be in concert the 7th and 8th, and we've got tickets to give away. And how you do that is very simple. Stop by, see us when we're out on remotes, and we'll get you registered. We'll draw 3 finalists from every location, and then they'll have a shot at the grand prize, which is floor tickets, hotel accommodation, and cash.
2: Floor tickets, yeah. 2 tickets on the floor. Unbelievable. And, of course, $92 in cash,
1: right,
2: and a night stay at the Hampton Inn in Bricktown.
1: I'll just take this night away at the Hampton Inn. How's that sound?
2: There you go.
1: Car show underway. Judging will start at 11. Awards will be at 2. And it's all being presented by Main Street and Duncan.
2: Absolutely. We want you to come on out and join the fun. Let me tell you, I was concerned about the weather. It's beautiful. The sun is shining. And so don't forget your sunglasses.
1: Yes. Bring sunglasses, and especially around the chrome.
2: Yeah, exactly. So come on out and enjoy the fun. It's all going on downtown Duncan. We have a new Main Street director, Alisa, and she's doing a great job.
1: She's a real nice lady. I got to meet with her earlier in the week, and she's really nice. She come from the Houston area, and boy.
2: And you know what?
1: She's got a lot of great ideas.
2: That's right. And did you hear her commercial she recorded this week?
1: Yes.
2: I thought she did a great job.
1: It was professional.
2: So.
1: I was surprised. Most people, you put a mic in front of their face, they don't want to talk.
2: And we even still have that problem. So come on out and join the fun in downtown Duncan, and look for us. We're at 8th and Main, and we're set up, and we're taking the registration for going to see Cody Johnson in Oklahoma City on August 7th.
1: So we've already had a bunch of people register. 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
2: All right. We want you to come join us. We're in Duncan. Why?
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Chris Jansen, David Lee Murphy, Fun on KFXI Foxy 92. We'll be checking back in with the Foxy 92 Traveling Road Show there at the Thunder on the Trail car show on Main Street in Duncan. But we'll talk to him again in just a little bit.

That's Tucker Wetmore with Brunette on KFXI, Foxy 92, about 14 minutes past the hour of 10 o'clock. 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We'll be checking back in with them right after this.

0: There's the latest from Kane Brown, Woman on KFXI, Foxy 92. It's about 17 minutes past the hour of 10 o'clock. 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Guys, it's all yours.
1: Hey, we're having a lot of fun. Thunder on the Trail in downtown Duncan going on. And Sherry is out looking at vehicles. She's on her way back, so now we get to make fun of her.
2: Wait a minute, I'm back.
1: What'd you find?
2: Oh, unbelievable. The trucks, you know, my granddad had one like that. Both of those over there.
1: Yeah, but, you know, I'm kind of dating myself. I grew up around these. I'm looking for the older ones.
2: The older trucks?
1: Older trucks, and I'm wondering if it's, you know, on the other end past the red light.
2: Could be.
1: Thunder on the Trail going on. A lot of things going on today. Come out, check out all the cars, trucks, SUVs that are out here. Judging will start at 11. Prizes will be given away at 2. And if you like music and you like looking at live music or listening to live music, Van Hawk's Rising will take the stage at 11.
2: That's right. Everybody's excited, looking forward to it. It's going to be great.
1: And if you've not seen them, you need to come see them because they're going to get a couple of chances over the next several weeks to see them because a little birdie told me that

0: don't get registered, then they're going to miss out because it's sold out.
1: That's right. You need to come check it out and come by and register to win because, you know, it's going to be a night stay at the Hampton.
0: Yep.
1: And it's going to be $92. It's going to have the two floor tickets
0: yes.
1: to Cody Johnson. So what more could you want?
0: And it's not just today that you can get registered. We have other locations. And I love it doing outside because all of our friends and family and fans come up and just That's hug right. us while we're trying to talk.
1: That's right. And nobody complains.
0: Nope. You know? They didn't complain. I didn't complain. You didn't complain.
1: Exactly.
0: Some places like Ben and Jay's, Taco Tico, are the near places to get registered, get qualified for Cody Johnson. So those are some upcoming ones. Listen to the station throughout the week. They'll tell you where we're going to be. And if you want the full list, you can call the radio station, and they'll be glad to give you the full location, when, where, and how to get registered.
1: And you know, the thing about it, you can register as many times as you want, but once you become a finalist, there's no need to register again. You just got to be present when we do the final,
0: right.
1: when we do the drawing.
0: When the final drawing on August 1st, that we give you a chance to win those two tickets on the floor, plus hotel and cash. Now, there is one stipulation. You got to be 18.
1: Yes.
0: Yeah, so you got to be at least 18 to get registered and qualified. And before we leave here today, we're going to draw qualifiers.
1: That's right. We'll draw three qualifiers, and they will need to be present when we draw for the grand prize.
0: Yeah, you know, it's really hard not to say, hey, hey, how are y'all doing? Yeah, they're doing great, so we're doing great. So, you know, that's a great part of being banned out in public.
1: That's right. We want you to come on down to Main Street here in Duncan. Join us. Check out the car show. It is Thunder on the Trail car show put on by Main Street Duncan. And we want you to come out and be a part of it with us today. It's a beautiful day, nice temperatures. Yeah, they, you know, I really was concerned it was going to rain.
0: Yeah.
1: I don't see that now.
0: When we left, it was nice and gloomy and dark. And we looked at radar and then...
1: And I feel the sun shining on my back.
0: So. Now it looks like it's if it gets some rain around 1 or 2 in the afternoon, it's going to push off to the east.
1: I'm good
0: so
1: with that.
0: We may be good with that until 2 o'clock.
1: All right. We want you to come join us. We're at Main Street, downtown Duncan, and we're in Duncan 1.
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That's Matt Still breaking in boots on KFXI Foxy 92. We'll be checking back in with the Foxy 92 Traveling Road Show in just a few. They're at the car show in Duncan and getting you registered for the Cody Johnson Prize Giveaway Package. Here's Van Perry.

0: There's the band Perry Dunn on KFXI. Hey, it's time to check back in with the Foxy 92 Traveling Roadshow. Guys, it's all yours.
1: Yeah, having a lot of fun, meeting a lot of people, looking at a lot of great-looking cars, trucks, SUVs. It is Thunder on the Trail, going being presented by Main Street Duncan, and we're having a great time. Right, Sherry?
2: We are.
1: Or you are, anyway.
2: I am. I'm having a great time. I'm meeting all my friends, everybody, you know, coming
1: out. I didn't
2: out.
1: Know you had that many friends.
2: I didn't either, but I sure like them.
1: Yes.
2: I think the world of them.
1: You know, and the funny part is, you know, we're talking on the radio, and they come up, and they wave, and they start talking to us like we can stop what we're doing.
2: Yeah,
1: and,
2: that's okay.
1: You know, it's kind of like Roger. Every time we go to eat lunch or something, he wants us to talk.
2: Yeah.
1: So we talk. They want us to say hi to them.
2: And, you know, he's got a camera out here. I don't know where he's got it, but he puts it up before
1: yes.
2: we get here.
1: A lot of events going on down street, Main Street, Duncan. Van Hawks Rising takes a stage at 11, and I believe that's going to be up close to 10th Street.
2: Yes. Well, actually, it's
1: 9th Street.
2: Between 9th and 10th.
1: Because we're on 8th and Main.
2: Yeah.
1: So make sure you stop by and see us. The award show starts at 2. Judging starts at 11. And, of course, Main Street has new director, and
2: yes.
1: she's very nice.
2: She's doing a great job.
1: Come out here today and meet her and kind of pick her brain and find out what Main Street's going to be doing in the future, because she's
2: right.
1: got a lot of bright ideals.
2: And, you know, if you're not a member of Main Street, you need to be.
1: Today would be a good day to get registered, get signed up, be a part of Main Street, all that. Car show going on. We've got a big thing going on. We're turning 39 in...
2: Nobody's 39.
1: We are.
2: 39.
1: We are.
2: KFXI is.
1: Yes, KFXI is. And I believe it's August 11th.
2: What? No, it's August 1st.
1: Okay, well, it sounded good.
2: No, it didn't.
1: Yeah, no. Okay, I'm trying to make us stay 38 a couple...
2: Well, let me tell you. 39. Nobody's really 39. So we're starting our 40th year of broadcasting.
1: Yes.
2: That's how that works.
1: Yes. So come out,
2: see us today.
1: Just going to
2: gloss over that 39 thing.
1: Now, so. come out and see us. We're having a great time. You can get registered to win Cody Johnson tickets.
2: Mm-hmm.
1: It's part of the summer turning 39 package that we've got going on.
2: That's right.
1: So tell us more about that.
2: Oh, well, you come out, you register to win Cody Johnson. We're going to give you two tickets on the floor, but we're going to draw all summer long. We're going to do this all summer long until the 1st of August, and we're going to have three finalists from each location. So you can register as many times as you want. And once you become a finalist, there's no need to register again because you're going to be there. You're going to be at the final
1: right.
2: drawing.
1: Yeah, you're on the final drawing.
2: And anyway, you will register. We'll draw. We'll have our final meeting on
1: August 1st.
2: August 1st at Taco Tico, and we'll draw the grand prize, and we'll have other great prizes to give away, but the grand prize is the two tickets on the floor to Cody and a night stay at the Hampton Inn in Bricktown and $92 cash.
1: Yeah, you got to make sure you're 18, though.
2: Yes, you got to be 18. That's our only restriction.
1: Now, Sherry, I mentioned some places that we're going to be, like next week.
2: Uh-huh.
1: I said Ben and Jay's, and somebody goes, where's that?
2: Uh-huh.
1: It's actually in Lawton on C Avenue.
2: And it's a pizza.
1: And it's a pizzeria. Mm-hmm. And if you've not had Ben and Jay's pizzas...
2: Thank you, sir.
1: I believe it's one of the better pizzas in Southwest Oklahoma. Now, I know a lot of people are going to argue. They're going to like, you know, different other types of pizzas. But, you know...
2: But... Let me tell you, we get to test it
1: yes.
2: next week.
1: Yes,
2: so
1: we'll test it.
2: We'll
1: be
2: know.
1: There. And then Taco Tico will be there. Of course, you know, who doesn't like tacos?
2: I'm telling you.
1: I mean, tacos go every day.
2: And, you know, if you're in a hurry, you just need a quick snack, just run through the drive-thru.
1: So
2: if you want to
1: sure
2: come in and dine,
1: by there.
2: They
1: yes.
2: have that, too.
1: So we're in Lawton on C Avenue. Actually, we're going to be at... 529 South C Avenue.
2: Mm-hmm.
1: That's Ben and Jay's Pizzeria. And then we're going to be at Taco Tico, which is 11 South Highway 81.
2: In Duncan.
1: In Duncan next Saturday night.
2: 5 to 7.
1: 5 to 7. So we're
2: right.
1: going to be out and about. That's more chances for you to get registered. And, of course, we've got a lot of other events coming up. If you want the full list, call the station.
2: We'll rattle it off
1: you
2: to
1: know,
2: you.
1: Yeah, they'll be glad to tell you where to go. how to register, and you know when we're going to be out, you can register then, and you know, a lot of great chances all summer long.
2: That's right. We want you to come join us. We're on Main Street in Duncan. We're here why?
1: Because we're Duncan's real radio station.
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Eshbuzi, a bar song on KFXI, Foxy 92. 73 degrees, scattered clouds outside the studios and pretty much throughout southwest Oklahoma. Maybe a little rain shower here and there, but it's going to be a beautiful day, it looks like. We're going to be checking back in with the Foxy 92 Traveling Road Show here in just a little bit. They're hanging out down in Duncan on Main Street at Thunder on the Trail. It's car show right there on Main Street. They're set up at 8th and Main. Reason I tell you that is you need to stop by and see them. Get registered for the Cody Johnson Prize Package giveaway, and they'll get you all signed up, and we'll check in with them in just a bit. Here's Jason Aldean.

0: Don't Tell on Me, that's the latest from Al Dean. About 12 minutes till the top of the hour. Let's check back in with the Foxy 92 Traveling Road Show. See what's going on in Duncan. Guys, it's all yours.
1: Well, we're visiting and you want to interrupt us, and so, but nevertheless, we'll talk anyway.
2: At least we weren't eating.
1: Yes, we weren't eating. We were visiting with one of the main people here at Main Street.
2: The man we contacted, Dallas.
1: And Dallas is a good guy.
2: Yeah, and he's also a city councilman.
1: Yes, just got elected, so... Mm-hmm. Make sure you come out and say hi to Dallas and pick his brain about politics.
2: There you go. So come on out and join us. We're having a great time. We're on Main Street. The car show is all being put on by Main Street of Duncan. They're doing a great job, and you know, they've stalled a little in the past.
1: Yes.
2: But you know, Elisa's here. She's going to put it all back together, and it's going to be wonderful. And she's already done a great job with the car show.
1: Right. And you need to pick her brain, because she's got a lot of great ideas going forward too. So.
2: And if you've got ideas you'd like to share with her, she'd like to hear it.
1: Yeah. I mean, she's open to everything. So.
2: Yeah. So, and she will listen. So. For us, we want you to come down and see the cars. Come down and register to win 2 tickets to Cody Johnson to sit on the floor on August 7th.
1: Right.
2: And
1: hotel and cash and, you know, a great night of entertainment with Cody Johnson. Who wouldn't want to do that?
2: Yeah.
1: I mean,
2: for free? Yeah.
1: Yeah.
2: Absolutely.
1: And guys, if you can't find your girls, that's because they're going to Cody Johnson.
2: Yeah, really.
1: It's a good thing. Just trust me on it.
2: Yeah. And that show that the tickets for is the first one. It'll be August 7th. And we're going to give those away August 1st for our 39th, going into the 40th year of broadcasting.
1: Yeah, because we're never 39.
2: Exactly.
1: Yeah, we don't want to be 39.
2: No.
1: So 40 twice, maybe.
2: No, what you are is 38 and a half.
1: Yeah.
2: And then you're 40.
1: Yes.
2: You know, half of... Okay. So anyway...
1: Concert going on, main stage is absolutely free. Come out, bring your lawn chairs, blankets, claim your real estate. Vaughn Hawks Rising taking the stage.
2: And they're doing a great job, so come on out and visit with them and enjoy the show, enjoy the cars, enjoy the festivities, and most of all, enjoy seeing the people.
1: Newsflash, judging for the car show going to get underway. At the top of the hour, so about 10 minutes away. You need to come pick out your favorite vehicle and see if it matches theirs.
2: That's right. Come out and find out about it. And, you know, all these people have worked hard on these cars.
1: Yes.
2: And there are some that are finished and perfect. There are some that are project cars that are out here and what they're doing, and they'd love to tell you about it and what it takes. And if it's something you're interested in getting involved in, you need to talk to them. They can tell you how.
1: We pulled up and we got set up here on 8th and Main. Mm-hmm. And then shortly after we started setting up, this blue and white truck next to us gets out. Dad jumps out. Young son jumps out, maybe 9 or 10. Mm-hmm. And Dad says, do the chrome. And he was over there polishing up the chrome.
2: Yeah.
1: And he was having a great old time.
2: Yeah,
1: now they've got all kinds of people over there talking to him about it.
2: And checking it out.
1: Yes.
2: So we want you to come on out and join us. It's on Main Street in Duncan. Absolutely free admission. And, of course, and if you're thinking food, well, you know what? We got all kinds of vendors out here with food and snow cones and all that kind of stuff.
1: And you know us boys with toys. So.
2: Yeah. Exactly.
1: We love our toys.
2: So come on out. Join the fun. It's on Main Street in Duncan. We're in Duncan why?
1: Because we're Duncan's only radio station.
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0: Here's Easton Corbin, loving you is fun, right here on KFXI, Foxy 92. 3 minutes past the hour of 11 o'clock, it's time to check back in with the Foxy 92 Traveling Road Show. Guys, take it away.
1: Well, we still got cars coming in. Judging's underway.
2: That's a cool-looking truck.
1: Thunder on the Trail, and I like the paint scheme on it.
2: That's pretty cool.
1: I can't complain.
2: It's a rust and a black and a cream color.
1: Yeah, it's got it all.
2: And
1: it's jacked up, and it's backed up. Mm-hmm. And now it's ready to be judged.
2: Yeah.
1: So, I mean...
2: Interesting.
1: Yeah, really interesting.
2: So anyway, we're at Main Street Dunkin'.
1: Are you sure that's where we are? Or are we in the car heaven?
2: Well, pretty impressive.
1: I'm still leaning towards the left side of our location, because they have the cool cars over here. Now, they've got the muscle cars and newer trucks on the right-hand side. And don't get me wrong.
2: They're nice.
1: I like the vintage more. And then it's funny how every time we get to talking, you know, we see something new every time. Mm-hmm. Van Hawks Rising now on stage.
2: Yes.
1: We can hear them from our location.
2: Sounds like they're doing a good job.
1: Yes, they are. So. If you've not seen them, come out and check them out, because you'll get to also hear them again on the 4th.
2: Mm-hmm. So come on out and enjoy the fun right here in downtown Dunkin'. It is absolutely free admission to come in. If you decide you like something, you want to buy it or sign up for something, they got lots of giveaways out here. So you need to stop by.
1: Yeah, and also...
2: including us, we have giveaways.
1: Yes, we have giveaways. We've got T-shirts in the back of the van still. Mm-hmm. So you can ask for that. Plus, you need to get registered for Cody Johnson's. And I found the official rules and regulations.
2: Oh. Should we tell them, or should we let them just come?
1: I know, we're going to let them wait.
2: Let them wait.
1: Okay, you got to be 18, I will tell you that.
2: Yes, so, got to be 18.
1: So if you're 16 and a half, 17 and a half, it won't work. No. And not like we're going to ask you your free ID either.
2: Well, we might. So.
1: Well, if you look like you're 12, maybe.
2: Yeah.
1: But 18 years to register, and then we'll go over the rest of them a little bit later on. What are they registering for, Sherry?
2: They're going to win two tickets to see Cody Johnson on August 7th and Clint Black. And
1: Chase Beckham.
2: Okay, yeah.
1: Yeah, he's the opening act, and then Clint Black, and then the headliner, Cody Johnson.
2: All right. So it's on August 7th, and we are celebrating our anniversary on August 1st, and we're going to draw these tickets.
1: Yes.
2: And you get the two tickets on the floor, and how we're going to do that, we're going to have all the finalists come in and register, or that have registered to come in and draw their drawing. I just lost my sheet of paper. So.
1: Well, you keep going on with your rules.
2: Anyway,
1: I'll find your piece of paper.
2: Thank you. Anyway, you come in, and we will have that remote August 1st at Taco Tico. You'll have to be there to be the winner. You will draw out your prize. Now, not only do we have floor tickets for Cody Johnson, there will also be other tickets for Cody Johnson.
1: Right.
2: They're just not on the floor.
1: Right.
2: So there will be some of those and various other items in the prize package that you will draw for.
1: So it's going to be a great night of entertainment with Cody Johnson, but a great day of entertainment going on down street, Main Street. They're doing a great job with the car show. They have the Van Hawks Rising Band playing on 10th Street. We can hear them all the way down here. They sound really good.
2: They do.
1: And they've got vendors to shop at. Walk up and down 10th, 9th, and 8th Street. Check us out on 8th Street.
2: And not to mention let's talk about the businesses. You know, some of the businesses are open. You go in, see what they have, look around.
1: I forgot about businesses.
2: We've been so enthused with the car show.
1: Yeah.
2: So
1: come on out, check out the businesses, check out the cars. And the good thing about the businesses being open, when the sun's out, it gets pretty warm.
2: Yeah. Well, so, air conditioning is always good.
1: That always helps out.
2: Yeah. You know, go browse, look around, see what they got. And I'm sure you'll find something you just can't live without. So,
1: right.
2: So come join us. We're on Main Street in Dunkin'. We're here why?
1: Because we're Dunkin's radio station.
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1: John Party Boots Off on KFXI Foxy 92. Thunder on the Trail car show going on Main Street Duncan. We'll check in with the Foxy 92 Traveling Road Show in just a bit. They're checking out the cars, and they're getting you registered for the Cody Johnson Prize Package Giveaway. Here's Tim.

0: There's Tim McGraw. I like it. I love it. I want some more of it. How about we get some more Foxy 92 Traveling Roadshow? See what's going on in Duncan right now. Guys, take it away.
1: Well, we're visiting and having a great time. It's the Thunder on the Trail car show going on down street, downtown.
2: Main Street.
1: Duncan. I'll get it out eventually.
2: Sometimes those words presented. Just get caught.
1: Yes, so. Because we're visiting and, you know, and we have to stop and then talk and,
2: and
1: tell everyone.
2: Yeah, I've seen her, and I've seen her twice now in 2 days.
1: Well, you know, that's a good thing.
2: Yeah.
1: It's always great to see friends and, you know, fans and, you know, listeners. And it's amazing how many listeners we've seen come by already that, hey, wait a minute, I know... Oh, I now know where you're from.
2: Yeah.
1: So, but nevertheless, but you need to come on out, get registered to win a pair of tickets to the floor for Cody Johnson, Clint Black, Chase Beckham, Friday night in the Paycom Center on August the 7th. You need to be there, and the only way you're going to get there is win tickets.
2: That's right.
1: So,
2: on the
1: come
2: floor.
1: On out.
2: And these tickets, I looked them up. They're like $300 a ticket for on the floor right now. A little over $300, I think.
1: On the floor for $300?
2: Yeah.
1: I'll take 10 of them.
2: Yeah, right.
1: But nevertheless. But come on out. Come on out. Get registered. Also, while you're here, Van Hawks Rising is on stage. They're putting on a great show. It's free. You can come down, just listen to music, walk around, check out some of the vehicles. I still say go down the left side of us. And check out the more vintage vehicles than the newer ones.
2: Now, there's nothing wrong with it. A brand new car just rolled up.
1: Yeah, and I think that one should win Best in Show.
2: I do, too.
1: Not because of the car, but what's in it.
2: The drivers. They're like, they're like three. Okay,
1: yes.
2: Actually, the driver standing behind pushing them. But that is the cutest little car.
1: No, I'll take the car and the drivers.
2: Too.
1: Yeah. Yeah, so come on out. Now, earlier I teased everyone, you must be 18 to register. Wherever we're at all summer long, you can call the station, get the full list. But I will tell you that we'll be at Ben and Jay's on
2: Pizzeria
1: in Lawton on C Street next Saturday morning. Next Saturday night, we're going to be at Taco Tico. Now, you want to be at those locations and get registered. And that's really going to start off the whirlwind of things that we're going to do all summer long and get you registered for
2: And the
1: Cody
2: thing
1: Johnson.
2: About you want to get registered, you can register every day.
1: Right.
2: As many times as you want to, just when you, as many times as you go in. And once you become a finalist, you don't have to register anymore because you're in the loop.
1: Right.
2: So.
1: And each location, we're going to draw out three finalists. Those finalists are guaranteed to win a prize. Now, it could be...

0: lots of cars, lots of vendors, lots of things to do, lots of people to see.
1: Right.
0: And we want you to come join us.
1: Yeah, and they're judging the cars, so you need to come out and pick your favorite.
0: And see how good those judges are.
1: Yeah, see how good those judges are, because we know that we're a lot better than the judges, because my favorite should win all the time.
0: Exactly.
1: You know, and then your favorite, and, you know, and everyone has a favorite, so just see how it stacks up with the rest of them.
0: All right, we want you to come join us. We're on Main Street in Duncan. We're here why?
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There's Parma Lee, Take My Name on KFXI, Foxy 92. Coming up on half past the hour, 77 degrees, scattered clouds throughout southwest Oklahoma. Beautiful day for a car show. That's where our Foxy 92 Traveling Road Show is. They're down there checking out the cars, getting you registered for the Cody Johnson prize package giveaway. That's going to be happening. And going to be a beautiful, beautiful time. So if you're out running around, head towards Duncan. Check in with the Foxy 92 Traveling Road Show. They're set up at 8th and Main. Also, check out all the great cars down there. We'll be back with them in just a few.

0: 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They're at Thunder on the Trail Car Show on Main Street in Duncan. Guys, take it away.
1: All right, thank you very much. We are on Main Street in Duncan. We have the Main Street Duncan director with us. Tell us what we have going on, and tell us your name and what we have going on.
2: Okay, my name is Elisa Hartage. I'm the executive director for Main Street Duncan, and this is our annual Chisholm Trail Car Show. This year, we called it Thunder on the Trail.
1: I like that.
2: Yeah, fortunately for us, we didn't end up with Thunder on the Trail.
1: I was beginning to wonder this morning, but we've been very blessed.
2: We have been very blessed. We have, I think, over 100 cars here today. We have the massive work trucks. That's turned out fabulous. Food trucks, lots of families, everything down to the Humane Society. It's been really great. I'm excited to see what this is going to turn into. I've got a great committee now. Mm-hmm. I'm fairly new on this job, but I have a great car show committee that pulled all of this together in very short order. You know, because we started out a little behind the eight ball, and this is fabulous.
1: Hey, it looks great. It sounds good. The people like it. And so we want everybody to come down and join us and check out all the cars.
2: Yep, absolutely. Main Street is a nonprofit organization that is set up specifically to serve the community and maintain these old main streets where the buildings need to remain with us for a long time. So we put this car show on as a fundraiser. Mm-hmm. So that way everybody knows that their money's going to something great and it benefits their community and turns out with great events like today.
1: And we get people downtown checking it all out. Encourage the people to go and see the, not only come see the cars, go into stores, cool off a little bit.
2: Oh, absolutely. Our merchants are fabulous down here, and we do this for them the same way that we do it for Main Street and make sure that we're still alive as an organization. We wouldn't do it down on Main Street if it wasn't for our merchants. Our merchants are the most important thing.
1: Right.
2: They keep it all alive.
1: And what are some of the things we can look forward to coming up?
2: We have Fall Fest coming up. That's going to be in October. That is along with a little kind of a little viral, real popular event that we do called Boo Review. Mm-hmm. And then we're going to do a masquerade dance. We're going to have a haunted house. That's a popular event, and it's scheduled for little ones all the way up to, you know, 99 people who still love Halloween. Mm-hmm. And then right after that, we'll kick off into the holidays when we get somewhere around now.
1: And, of course, they'll be able to listen to Foxy 92 and know what you're doing.
2: Right. They just go to MainStreetDuncan.com. All of our information is there.
1: All right. Sounds good. Anything else you'd like to add? Now, we've still got music on stage.
2: Yep. We've got Von Hawks Risings live 11 to 1 today. Mm-hmm. And then we'll be doing raffle announcements and awards from 1 to 2. Mm-hmm. So the fun literally doesn't stop until we come to a grinding halt at 2 o'clock.
1: All right. So we want everybody to come on down, join us, and, of course, admission is absolutely free.
2: Admission is free for everybody. All the cars have already been registered, so we're good there, and it's just a good time to be had by all. And we are here until 2 o'clock, and it's right in the heart of downtown Duncan.
1: All right. We want you to come join us. I've seen a lot of people, a lot of friends. Come by, get a hug, whether I'm on the air or not, you know, but that's okay.
2: Yeah, you're well known in these parts.
1: A little bit.
2: Yeah.
1: So come on down. Join us in downtown Duncan. We're in Duncan because we are Duncan's radio station, KFXI Foxy 92.

Jordan Davis, Turn This Truck Around on KFXI Foxy 92. Stick around. We'll check back in with the Foxy 92 Traveling Roadshow in just a bit. They're hanging out at Thunder on the Trail Car Show, Main Street, Duncan. Here's Dan and Shay.

0: That's Dan and Shay, Say So, here on KFXI Foxy 92. Hey, let's check back in with the Foxy 92 Traveling Road Show at the car show in Duncan. Guys, take it away.
1: Well, Sherry, how much fun are you having? And if we stop the echoing, how much fun are we having?
2: Oh, great time. Yeah. I'm enjoying seeing the cars.
1: Yeah.
2: Visiting.
1: Did you miss me?
2: Were you gone?
1: Yes.
2: I was visiting with somebody else.
1: Yeah, I was looking at cars.
2: Oh, okay.
1: So I had to go and look. You know, the Mustang caught my attention about halfway down on the right-hand side.
2: Uh-huh.
1: You know.
2: I understand.
1: Yeah.
2: But there are some beautiful cars out here. There are cars out here that the people that own them would love to tell you all about.
1: Yeah,
2: and they're very interesting.
1: Where did your car go? Your favorite go?
2: My favorite?
1: Where did it go? I mean, it's not here no more.
2: I don't know. I
1: declared him the winner. I mean.
2: Yeah, it went that way.
1: Yes, but nevertheless. So. There's food vendors out here. We're in downtown Main Street, Duncan, for the Thunder on the Trail car show going on.
2: And, you know, this is all being put on by Main Street, Duncan.
1: Yes.
2: So
1: come on out.
2: Keeping involved in the community.
1: Vendors out here. There's vendors to shop at. There's vendors to eat at.
2: Mm-hmm.
1: If it gets too warm out here, because it seems like the sun goes in and out of the clouds, and when it does, the temperature spikes. They have a snow cone stand right behind us.
2: Yeah.
1: Yeah, along with hamburgers and street tacos and, food. You know, you can tell it's getting lunchtime.
2: Yeah, so.
1: But they're out here for the cars.
2: Yeah. So, well, you know, when you go somewhere, you got to have something to eat.
1: Well, yes.
2: You got to have something to drink.
1: And Van Hawks Rising on stage is the afternoon entertainment.
2: And you're welcome to bring your lawn chairs.
1: Yes.
2: Have a seat and watch.
1: Or just stand there and enjoy it.
2: Yeah.
1: So.
2: I mean, it's all going on in downtown Duncan. It's a great time. Lots of interesting cars, lots of interesting people. And, of course, all your friends are here.
1: You know, and we talk so much about the vendors and the cars and the food trucks. The businesses are open also.
2: Yes, they are.
1: So you can walk down, go to your favorite store, do your shopping, come out, look at the cars, maybe grab something to eat, listen to some music, come by the Foxy 92 booth. And why would they want to do that?
2: They need to get registered to win Cody Johnson tickets.
1: Direct?
2: On the floor. Cody Johnson tickets.
1: On the floor. Cody
2: August
1: Johnson.
2: 7.
1: Clint Black, Chase Beckham, also going to be along with him.
2: Mm-hmm. So all they have to do is come by and register. We're at 10 minutes to 1 this afternoon, we're going to draw 3 finalists, and they'll go into the hopper for those tickets.
1: Yeah, and I got to looking at the registration. You know, it's really simple. Name, where you live, and phone number.
2: Yeah.
1: Yeah.
2: Easy stuff.
1: Yeah.
2: And you need, those are important things, so we know who we're talking to.
1: Yes.
2: And where you are, and how to get a hold of them.
1: Yes, and you must be 18 to get registered.
2: Mm-hmm.
1: I'm sorry, kids. I know you want to see Cody Johnson, too. Just have your mom and dad take you.
2: There you go. So, we talk about the floor tickets. We've also got other tickets to give away that somebody else, that some of the finalists are going to win.
1: Yes.
2: So, everybody's going to win something when we have that prize drawing.
1: Yeah, and we've got places to line up all summer long. You can call the station at 658-9292. They'll be glad to tell you where the next pop-up is and where we're going to be. And
2: listen to the station. We're telling you.
1: We're telling you. And, of course, you can register the week before we go there. And the week we're there, you can register and have a lot of fun.
2: So we want you to come join us here in Duncan, here at Main Street Duncan, and have a good time and get registered.
1: You know, and you can't miss this. We're on 8th and Main. You can look for the van. Look for the canopy tent that we're under. And
2: listen for the sounds.
1: Yes.
2: And, you know, we talk about this. It's a lot of fun. And, you know, I said earlier those tickets on the floor were like 300. They're a little over 300. And that's each, by the way. Did I mention each?
1: Yeah, except for they're a little more than that.
2: Well, I looked a couple of days ago. They've probably gone up. So.
1: Yeah, and the shows are sold out. So,
2: So
1: the only way you're going to get tickets now is to win them from us.
2: There you go. So we want you to come join us. We're having a great time. Downtown Duncan on Main Street in Duncan. We want you to come out here and visit with us, get signed up, check out all the cars, and have a great time and enjoy your summer afternoon.
1: Yes, it's a typical Oklahoma day in the weather. You know,
2: the wind's not quite blowing like it was, like Oklahoma wind.
1: No, but it's enough to cool you off.
2: Exactly. Well, you know, I consider Oklahoma wind like normal at 40 mile an hour.
1: Yeah.
2: But, you know, a little mile an hour or two. That's not wind. That's just a little breeze.
1: And then it gusts every now and then.
2: you cool off.
1: You know.
2: So come join the fun downtown Duncan. We're in Duncan what?
1: Because we're Duncan's radio station.
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0: Russell Dickerson, Happened to Me on KFXI. Just past the top of the hour, let's check back in with the Foxy 92 Roadshow. Guys, what's going on out there now?
1: Well, we're having a lot of fun meeting a lot of people, getting a lot of people registered for a concert event taking place at the Paycom Center on August the 7th. Mm-hmm. A lot of great vehicles out here, Sherry, and I just want to go joyriding.
2: I'm telling you. Have you got your favorite one picked out up here?
1: Well, yeah. Who don't like Chevys?
2: Yep. There you go.
1: You know, and it's decked out, and it's beautiful, and it's blue and white. And, mm-hmm. You know, we know you have your favorite. Well, it's not here no more.
2: I know. They left in it.
1: Yes.
2: But I think they were probably... Two foot tall.
1: Yeah,
2: the girls that were in it.
1: They got to win sometime, so they might as well start early.
2: Yeah, exactly.
1: I mean, so they're going to be winners in life.
2: Yeah.
1: Yeah, but nevertheless. But come on out. Plenty of food vendors. There's also some shopping vendors.
2: Mm-hmm.
1: The businesses downtown Main Street is also open.
2: That's right.
1: I went into the garden, looked around there. It was awesome in there. I've never been in there. And
2: see, you're right here. Great place.
1: Yes.
2: And you're going to find that on Main Street. So we want you to come on out and enjoy the fun.
1: So come on out and have a good time. But you can't win the tickets if you don't get registered.
2: That's right.
1: And that's what we're doing now. We want you to do that. And Sherry, tell them how to do it.
2: Well, all you have to do is come by and register. You got to get registered every week until you become a finalist.
1: Yeah.
2: Then you're in the drawing for the grand prize.
1: Yeah, and no one says you have to register here. You can go to... where the boxes are, they can get registered there, and you know, a lot of fun.
2: So come on out, enjoy the fun, and get registered to win the Cody Johnson tickets. Now, they were going to give them away on the 1st of August, but we're going to be making remotes all summer long until August 1st. Well, we'll be on remote August 1st too, won't we?
1: Yes.
2: But anyway, you get registered, you can win two tickets on the floor at the Cody Johnson concert on August 7th. And Clint Black will be there. And who else did you say?
1: Chase Beckham.
2: Okay. They'll be there. And, of course, then we've got other prizes to give away for the finalists. And some of those include tickets to Cody Johnson.
1: Yeah.
2: However, they're not on the floor.
1: Yeah. I mean, but you're there at the concert. You're
2: That's
1: having
2: right.
1: a good time. Now, I know we have a birthday. Not you and I have a birthday, but
2: I have
1: Foxy.
2: A birthday on August 1st. I don't know what the deal is.
1: And I've got one on August 1st. Do you think we can get someone to bring the radio station cake?
2: Uh-huh.
1: Bring you cake, bring me cake, and we just celebrate all August long.
2: There you go.
1: So if you're a baker, Tanya, we'd like cake. I like mine to be strawberry.
2: Oh, if it's cake, it's good.
1: Yes. Yes, I'm pretty sure we can come up with a good cup of coffee, especially in this town.
2: But yeah.
1: Yeah.
2: Anyway, we're going to draw three finalists today in our last break at 10 minutes to 1.
1: Right.
2: No, 2.
1: Yes.
2: No, 1.
1: Well, 1 o'clock, 2 o'clock.
2: Yeah.
1: It's all good.
2: Yeah.
1: I mean.
2: So anyway, we'll draw three finalists. We'll notify them that they need to be at Taco Tico on August 1st, and they could be our winner of the 2 floor tickets and or something else that we're giving away.
1: Yes. So
2: we are celebrating going into 40 years of broadcasting in Southwest Oklahoma.
1: You know, and to be a radio station in business for 40 years is...
2: We're same owners and managers.
1: Yes.
2: Yeah.
1: Yeah.
2: So
1: I was going to say same employees, but they come and go.
2: Yeah, well, you've been there a while. So. You've come and gone, too, if you think about it.
1: RD's been...
2: Huh?
1: RD's been around for a day
2: years
1: or two.
2: At least.
1: Yeah.
2: So, yeah.
1: So, I mean, he gets all those phone calls. And now we're telling him to call the station and bug him some more.
2: Yeah, not a problem. He can handle
1: it. Oh, that phone number, by the way, is 580-658-9292.
2: Yes. So give us a call if you need to know where we're going to be, and we can announce, or they'll be already be glad to tell you.
1: Yeah.
2: So,
1: and then you could be like Audrey and her friend walking up and just, you know, get registered for the concert.
2: In person.
1: Yes.
2: So, yeah.
1: Yeah. I'm just going to take her glasses because, you know.
2: Yeah. They look
1: and
2: good.
1: Then we'll just tell her dad to buy more.
2: There you go. So, come on out and enjoy
1: the
2: fun. It's all going on right here in downtown Duncan.
1: Yes.
2: Main Street Duncan.
1: Yes, Main Street being put on by Main Street.
2: Yes.
1: So we're downtown Main Street being put on by Main Street, and there's cars, food, vendors.
2: All of our favorite things. So,
1: yes.
2: Yeah. All right, we want you to come join us on Main Street in Duncan. We're here, why?
1: because we're Duncan's radio station.
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Jack Brown Band, Loving You Easy on KFXI. Quarter past the hour of 12 o'clock. Hang around. We're going to be checking back in with the Fox 10 92 Traveling Road Show in just a few. It's Jason Aldean.

0: Jason Aldean taking us to Crazy Town on KFXI. Hey, speaking of crazy, let's check in with the Foxy 92 Traveling Roadshow, see what's going on in Duncan. Guys, take it away.
1: Okay, he just called you crazy.
2: I thought he was talking to you.
1: Or is he calling me crazy?
2: I thought he was talking to you. He knows better to say that to me, don't you think?
1: Well, maybe not. Maybe because we haven't talked about food. Since we haven't talked about food, he's probably gone crazy.
2: Yeah, that's probably true.
1: Which is we're in a crazy town, so I guess that works.
2: Yeah.
1: Nevertheless, Chisholm Trail, Thunder on the Trail.
2: Mm-hmm.
1: Big car show going on. A little over 100 cars to walk through.
2: Which is excellent.
1: Yes. Considering some of the events that have happened for downtown Main Street here in Duncan, and it's good to see the programs starting to come back. And, you know, we had
2: the car show and knowing about it before it happens.
1: Right. So and it's a good turnout, and it's a great day. The weather, you know, cooperated. I was worried about it this morning.
2: Yes, I was too.
1: Now you need sunglasses, and every now and then you need a little bit of cool air blowing, and we've got that.
2: But you know what? The cool air is blowing right now.
1: Yes, so it's great. They had Van Hawks Rising on the stage a little bit earlier. Judging's already been completed. They'll be giving away awards just about right before 2 o'clock. But need more people to come see us.
2: That's right. We want you to come in and get registered to win 2 tickets to see Cody Johnson on the 7th of August.
1: Yes. So, and it's very simple. Just come up to the booth. If you're 18, just sign up. Put your name in the booth and then in the box. And then shortly before 1 o'clock, we'll draw out 3 finalists.
2: That's right. So come on out, join the fun, get signed up for the Cody Johnson tickets as we celebrate going into our 40th year of broadcasting on KFXI and all of Southwest Oklahoma, taking care of the area and serving our people.
1: Yeah, you know, a while ago we told when our birthdays are about the birthday cakes. We probably shouldn't have done that. we're going to get harassed all summer long.
2: My birthday present that many years ago was KFXI.
1: Well,
2: because my birthday is on August 1st.
1: Yes.
2: So, you know.
1: So, I mean, what a birthday gift, radio station. And it's still here 40 years later.
2: That's right.
1: So, we're doing good. So, and a couple of the rules. If you become a finalist, you have to show up at the last remote, which will be Taco Tico from 11 to 1 or thereabouts on August the 1st.

0: And we're going to have a fun summer.
1: All right. We want to see you in downtown Duncan, checking out all the cars on the at the Thunder of Thunder on the Trail.
0: It's easy for
1: car
0: you
1: show.
0: To say.
1: Yeah.
0: See, I talk about food. Now that's what you
1: I know. Now I'm like, okay. So anyway, come on down. Join the fun. Check out the cars. Be sure and register to win the Cody Johnson tickets and Clint Black.
0: Yeah.
1: And we'll all have a good time.
0: Now, you know that we want you to come out here.
1: Yes.
0: But, you know, not everyone can get off and come out here and enjoy this great day we're having. Mm-hmm. Well, Ben and Jay's Pizzeria on C Street in Lawton will be your next chance to get registered. And then Taco Tico next Saturday in the evening will give you an opportunity to get registered to possibly go see Cody Johnson on the floor.
1: That's right. And, you know, yes, you can win tickets that may not be on the floor, but every finalist will win something.
0: Yes. And and the good thing about it is if you want to know exactly where we're going to be, the radio station has all that information. They'll be glad to tell you times
1: and
0: dates. Or
1: just keep listening.
0: Or just keep listening and, you know. That's a good way too. But 658-9292, and they'll be glad to give you that information where we're going to be. And of course, it's going to be everywhere because I think one of the weekends is in Apache, Lawton, of course, Marlowe, Duncan. You know, so all those dates are coming up.
1: We want you to come out and join us downtown Duncan on Main Street.
0: Yes,
1: Duncan,
0: and it's being put on by Main Street in Duncan.
1: Yes, and they're doing a great job.
0: They're taking, if you want to be a part of it, you want to be a volunteer and you want to help, they'll take your application and put you to work.
1: All right. Come join us. We're on Main Street in Duncan. We're here why?
0: Because we're Duncan's real radio station.
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0: George Burge, Luke Bryan, Ride, Ride, Ride on KFXI. 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We'll check in with the Foxy 92 Traveling Road Show at the Car Show right after all. Hardy, Eric Church, Morgan Wallen, and Tim McGraw.
1: My name's John MacArthur, and I work this dirt.

0: Great song from Hardy, Eric Church, Morgan Wallen, Tim McGraw. That's MacArthur on KFXI, Foxy 92. 27 minutes until the top of the hour. It's time to check back in with the Foxy 92 Traveling Road Show. Guys, take it away.
1: Well, we're having a lot of fun and getting to meet a lot of people and some people we haven't seen in forever, Sherry.
2: That's true.
1: And
3: got to catch up,
1: yeah.
3: That kind of thing.
1: And it's funny how they come hug your neck and they just wave at me. Why is that? I promised I took a shower this morning.
3: Well, did you get one every day you met them?
1: Yeah.
3: You got to think about that, don't you?
1: Yeah.
3: I see how that works.
1: Thunder on the Trail is going on right now, downtown Main Street Duncan, being put on by Main Street Duncan. We're located on 8th and Main. They've got it all blocked off so you can bring your kids, let them run around, let them look at the cars, find out information about it. The drawing or the awards for the cars gets underway at 2 o'clock. They've already done the judging, so you go by and pick out your favorite.
3: No. I don't mean to correct you live on the air, but the judging, or they're going to announce the judging at what?
1: Oh, okay. Well, see, my paper says 2.
3: According to what Alyssa said a while ago.
1: Okay. See, right there, 2?
3: I don't know, but I'm just going by what I was.
1: And I'm pretty sure that's not my handwriting.
3: You know what?
1: But that's okay.
3: You know what?
1: We
3: they need to be here. It don't matter when it is.
1: Yeah. So come out. They've got food vendors. They also have some shopping.
3: Snow cone.
1: And, yes, the snow cones are huge.
3: Mm-hmm.
1: If you haven't had a snow cone in a while, come by and get a snow cone. They pile it on.
3: Yeah,
1: it's worth the price of admission, which is absolutely free.
3: Yeah, so
1: I'm not saying the snow cone's free. I'm just saying the admission
3: was free. Yeah,
1: it's free.
3: Yeah,
1: the vendors and of course all the shops are open, so you can go shop and walk around. The Van Hawk Rising still performing on stage, so you can check them out.
3: Well, talking about the shops being open, yes, perfect time to go and see what they have, cool off. And I'd like to tell you it's hot out here. It's really not.
1: No, it's not bad when the sun goes behind the clouds and the wind's blowing.
3: Yeah.
1: It's cool. When it comes out, it gets a little warm, but
3: it's not
1: it's
3: bad.
1: Oklahoma warm.
3: Exactly.
1: You know,
3: I was worried about the fact we're sitting outside
1: yes.
3: with that sun, but
1: yeah.
3: it hadn't been
1: no.
3: a problem.
1: No, it's actually been a great day and, all that kind of stuff. So, we're having a great time.
3: We'll have to start sitting outside on all of our remotes. I get hugs. I don't get them in the van.
1: Yeah. What if we go in the businesses that we've got coming
3: up? Well, that would be
1: good. Because your next major one is Ben & Jay's Pizzeria on C Street in Lawton, and then Taco Tico here in Duncan next Saturday night. So
3: we could be okay like that.
1: Yeah, yeah. Or we can go out front, but the parking, and then the cars will run us over.
3: We'll go inside. Yeah. That'll be fine.
1: So. We'll go inside. You can come in and see us and all that stuff. And, of course, who don't like tacos and who don't like pizza?
3: Exactly.
1: So, you have
3: my favorite foods.
1: Yeah, breakfast, lunch, dinner. Yeah.
3: And, pizza's good. It doesn't matter.
1: It can be cold, hot.
3: Yeah.
1: It don't matter.
3: Yeah. So.
1: Goes back to our days in college when you have leftovers in the refrigerator, you just go eat them.
3: Yeah. It didn't matter whether it was
1: cold,
3: microwave, or what.
1: Yes.
3: So come on out and join the fun. It's all going on in downtown Duncan and on Main Street in Duncan.
1: Yes.
3: As we said, being put on by Main Street Duncan. So come join the fun.
1: Well, we know.
3: And register for Cody Johnson.
1: Yeah. I know you picked your favorite, but I saw a new favorite.
3: Yeah,
1: it was just slow rolling around here, and
3: that was my favorite.
1: Yes.
3: There was a little girl in
1: another one.
3: Yes. Yeah,
1: one was brown. This one was red.
3: Yeah.
1: No.
3: So come on out, join the fun right here in downtown Duncan, and we're going to be drawing for the tickets.
1: Yes,
3: we'll
1: I think
3: be
1: Dallas is going to join
3: on
1: us
3: our next break.
1: We'll join us on our next break, and we'll find out what he is and how important he is. And I just heard from a little birdie; he just got elected as part of city council.
3: Yes, he did.
1: So you can come out and get to know him and be a part of it.
3: All right. We want you to come join us. We're in downtown Duncan on Main Street Duncan.
1: Yes, on 8th Street in Main.
3: In Duncan. And we're here why?
1: Because we're Duncan's radio station.
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Here's Ella Langley, Be Her on KFXI, Foxy 92, about a quarter till the top of the hour. Be sure and stick around. We'll be checking back in with the Foxy 92 Traveling Roadshow in just a few. We're going to get the first three finalists for our Cody Johnson giveaway. They're going to have that drawing in just a minute. Right now, it's Kelsey Hart.

0: New music from Kelsey Hart, Fireworks on KFXI Foxy 92. It's time to check back in with the Foxy 92 Traveling Roadshow there in Duncan at the Thunder on the Trail car show there on Main Street. Let's check in with them and see what's going on. Guys, it's all yours.
1: All right. Thank you very much. We are broadcasting live from Main Street, Duncan, for the Thunder on the Trail Chisholm Trail car show put on by Duncan Main Street. And we have one of our people from Main Street and city councilman and all that stuff.
2: Yeah, I'm Dallas Lastly. I'm a city councilman for Duncan Ward 2. I'm the committee chair for the Chisholm Trail car show.
1: Awesome. Well, I will say you've done a great job.
2: Thank you.
1: So we've had a lot of people and lots going on. We've had a lot of people come register for our Cody Johnson tickets.
2: That's exciting.
1: It's because we're celebrating going into our 40th year of broadcasting.
2: That's exciting.
1: And serving the area, serving all of Southwest Oklahoma. So are you ready to draw?
2: Let's draw.
1: All right. Reach your hand way in the box.
2: All right.
1: Okay, tell us who your first person is.
2: All right, our first draw is a Jennifer Pearson from Marlow.
1: All right, so she is a finalist.
2: Okay.
1: And she will be notified to be sure to be at our drawing on the 1st of August.
2: Okay.
1: And she could be our winner of 2 tickets to sit on the floor to see Cody Johnson.
2: That's exciting.
1: Okay, one more.
2: Draw another.
1: All right.
2: All right. And we have a Matt White from Loco.
1: Awesome. So he will be notified also, and we have one last finalist to draw.
2: All right. And I have a Martin Varbles from Marlow as well.
1: Very good. So that we will contact them, and courtesy of Main Street Duncan. So we appreciate it. Anything else you want to tell us? We want to thank everybody for coming out.
2: Yeah, absolutely. I want to thank the public, and you know, I really want to thank Main Street and my car show committee for putting this on. This could not have happened without my committee and the public showing up to support these events. So.
1: And I like your new director.
2: Yeah, Lisa's amazing. So
1: she is.
2: She's brought a breath of fresh air to Main Street, and we're glad to have her.
1: Yes. So, and I like her. She's got a good personality.
2: She does.
1: And she did her commercial this past week. Did you hear it? It was great.
2: I've heard a couple of them. They've been great.
1: Yeah,
2: so I love it.
1: All right. We want you to come join us. We're getting ready to announce the winners.
2: Yeah, we're fixing to announce the winners and the winners of our raffle as well.
1: We're doing
2: a raffle as well. We have a couple of raffle tickets down in the Main Street office. You sell some time to buy it.
1: What do we raffle?
2: So there's quite a bit of stuff down there.
1: Oh, all that stuff?
2: Yeah, all that stuff. You know, we have a couple of alignments. We have some gift certificates. We have a Nintendo Switch.
1: Mm-hmm.
2: All sorts of stuff.
1: Oh, okay. Well, they better hurry. You
2: know, they got about 20 minutes left. So.
1: All right. They can get here. They can do that.
2: Yeah, they still have time. Yeah.
1: All right, we want you to come on down to Main Street, see who won in the car show and who wins the great prizes and get you a raffle ticket.
2: Absolutely. Thank you.
1: All right. Thank you very much. It's been a great time.
3: It has been your next chance to get qualified for possibly go to see Cody Johnson comes next Saturday.
1: Mm-hmm.
3: As we travel over to Lawton to Ben & Jay's Pizzeria on C Street.
1: Mm-hmm.
3: And then, of course, Saturday night we're back here in Duncan for Taco Tico. So
1: what time are we going to be for Taco Tico?
3: Taco Tico is 5 to 7.
1: All right. So you have to come join us.
2: I definitely will.
1: Can register there.
2: Oh, I can register there. Awesome.
1: Yeah.
2: I might have to come register again, you know.
1: Absolutely.
3: You can register as many times as you want as long as you don't become a qualifier. And if you do, you're locked in.
2: Can I get a whole book of those tickets?
1: No, you have to come to all of our remotes.
3: That's the whole point. You got to do the work. We'll make it easy. You just got to go.
2: So. Yeah, all right. I'll definitely show up. I appreciate you guys for being here at the car show, and I hope to have you every year.
1: I hope so, too. All right. Thank you very much. We've had a great time. We want you to come on out. I mean, the car show is not over.
2: No.
3: It's a long way from being over.
1: We've still got a lot to do. So, anyway, come join us downtown Duncan, Main Street Duncan. And we're in Duncan. Why?
3: Because we're Duncan's real radio station.
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0: Southwest Oklahoma's real country giant, KFXI, Marlowe, Lawton, Fort Sill, and Indiahoma. 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
1: 92. Fox News, I'm Paul Stevens. Secretary of War Pete Hegseth in Normandy, France today, commemorating the 82nd anniversary of the D-Day landings in World War II, honoring those who perished on and also survived that day.
2: They are a living embodiment of the warrior ethos we today revive at the Department of War. To the veterans here today who served in France and around the globe, gentlemen, we love you.
1: The U.S. adding 172,000 jobs in May.
3: Right now, Wall Street just doesn't understand that the Trump economy is really creating an economic golden age. And then another thing that is probably not going to make the headlines, certainly not in the fake news, is that the numbers keep getting revised up.
1: National Economic Council Director Kevin Hassett, Friday on Fox. 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
5: Oklahoma's latest youth jobless rate is less than half the national teen number. Christine Johnston has the numbers.
6: Fresh federal data shows U.S. unemployment for 16 to 19-year-olds hit 14.7% in May. Oklahoma's count covers a wider group, but came in at 6.9% for ages 16 to 24.
5: The outlook for the future of the Heartland Flyer remains bleak. At their meeting earlier this week, the Oklahoma Transportation Commission confirmed that nothing has changed and that the line only has enough funds to last through the end of the year. Texas will officially discontinue their support of the route from OKC to Fort Worth at the end of August. ODOT says that they have reserve funds to keep the train running through the rest of the year, but without help from Texas or elsewhere, the operation will shut down at that time. I'm Katie Gray.
4: This is the ONN, the Oklahoma News Network.
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is Thomas Rhett, Riley Green, here for me on KFXI, Foxy 92. 13 minutes past the hour of 1 o'clock. 80 degrees, mostly cloudy skies outside the studios. Here's Darius Rucker. It's Wagon Wheel.

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0: Hey, y'all. This is Will at Taco Tico, 11 South Highway 81 in Duncan. We have partnered with KFXI, Foxy 92, to give away two floor tickets to see Cody Johnson, as well as other prizes. So while you're here in town, stop by, grab a bite to eat, and register for a chance to win Cody Johnson tickets at the Paycom Center in Oklahoma City. And remember, at Taco Tico, we believe it's all about the taste.
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Hard Time Moving On, right here at KFXI, Foxy 92. Well, here's a brand new one of an old one. Here's Scotty McCreery and Josh Turner.

0: was so nervous.
1: I know you were nervous.
0: I don't even know what I was thinking.
1: But there's only one door in the bedroom, bro.
0: Just one door.
1: Just one door.
0: That's right. Have we figured that out? We got it right now.

0: That's Ashley Cook, Baby Blues on KFXI. Well, I'm RD. That wraps it up for me. I thank you for hanging out with me. Thanks for letting me ride along. And also want to thank you for hanging in with the Foxy 92 Traveling Roadshow. Now your next chance to get registered for the Cody Johnson prize package giveaway is going to be next week. Foxy 92 Traveling Roadshow is going to be over at Ben and Jay's Pizzeria. That's at 529 Southwest C in Duncan. They're going to be there from 11 to 1. And then that evening, Saturday evening, the roadshow is going to be at Taco Tico in Duncan. That's at 11 South Highway 81. Now, you can register at either of those places starting tomorrow. If you're there, they should have a box set out. You'll be able to register each time you visit them. So go grab some pizza and register. Go back the next day, grab some pizza, register. Same thing with Taco Tico. All right. That wraps it up. I'll talk to you guys on Monday. Have a great one.
1: Here's another jukebox blast from the past.

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2: Fox News, I'm Carmen Roberts. 5 days after the primaries and the mail-in ballot count goes on in California.
3: In the California governor's race, Javier Becerra advancing to the November runoff after trailing former Fox News host and candidate Steve Hilton. But current vote numbers stand at Becerra at just under 30%, Tom Steyer at just under 24%, and Hilton in third at 21%.
2: Fox's Marianne Rafferty. In the Los Angeles mayor's race, Nathia Rahman is gaining ground on second place Spencer Pratt to face off against Mayor Karen Bass in November. And the New York Knicks beat the San Antonio Spurs last night 105-104.
4: This magic carpet ride continues. 13 straight victories and they lead 2-0 here in these NBA Finals.
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6: Charges have been filed against three suspects connected to that deadly shooting at Arcadia Lake last month. Michael Board reports.
7: Alleged gang members Jalen Davis and Davian Wickoff are charged with first-degree murder, and Breon Morton is charged with accessory to first-degree murder. All three are held on $10 million bond. A fourth person, Trinity Brown, is also charged with assault with a dangerous weapon in connection to that shooting that killed one person and injured two dozen others. I'm Michael Board.
6: Oklahoma Medicare patients are being warned about fake genetic test offers. 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Some of the scammers are also spoofing TV station phone numbers. Patients can check charges at Medicare.gov.
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0: Riley Green, what a clever song. I ain't as think as you drunk I am. A little help from the late Toby Keith. Love it. Absolutely love it. Riley Green has an upcoming album. It's called That's Just Me. It's going to be coming out in September. So he extended his tour dates. He announced some fall dates along with Randy Houser, Cassius Culpepper, and Hannah McFarlane on some select nights. He also performed an unreleased song from the album called Lookout Mountain and teased a collaboration with Alabama's Randy Owen. Can't wait. Tucker Wetmore is next.
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0: That's Morgan Wallen. Lies, lies, lies. Well, Morgan poked fun at his piano incident in a new TikTok. He said that, hey, I just want you guys to know that right now this piano is working. And that's what they told me last night, too. First, if you didn't hear, he kind of overturned a piano on stage because it was malfunctioning. Well, you know, sometimes you got to go there. Eli Young Band is next.
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0: Bailey Zimmerman and Chevy Silverado. Hi there, I'm Bobby G. Well, CMA Fest is going on. A friend of mine mentioned that she happened to see BK and Tyler Hubbard walking around at CMA Fest. Florida Georgia Line teasing a reunion. They updated their social media accounts with a new logo, FGL LFG, and the rumors are that they are hanging around CMA Fest. So hopefully if you're in Nashville, you'll get a chance to run into those two. George Burge is now...
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0: Kenny Chesney and I go back. Hi, I'm Bobby G. Hope you're having a great weekend. Coming up, got Blake Shelton, Luke Bryan on the way, and Megan Maroney is next.
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0: It's a story, a tale, a beat, some licks, a tune that stays in your head. A journey shared, a soul that's bared, words that just need to be said. It's a friend and a lover, a memory uncovered, a family, a house, and a dog. A six-string guitar and a little dive bar. It's all in a country song.
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2: Fox News, I'm Ron Schuster. President Trump expressing hope that the war with Iran will end soon, even as Iran continues attacks in the region.
3: Iran once again firing over both ballistic missiles and drones on their neighbors here in the Gulf, raising questions over the future of a possible peace deal between the U.S. and Iran.
2: Fox's Jeff Paul in Dubai. The vote counting in California going painfully slow. Still, part of the gubernatorial race seems to be firming up.
4: Democrat Javier Becerra is expected to advance to the general election. At the moment, his lead over Republican Steve Hilton is less than a percentage point. Becerra is at 26.8% and Hilton is at 26.4%.
2: Fox's Madeline Rivera in the L.A. race. Incumbent Karen Bass appears to have made it to the general election. 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
6: Oklahoma's latest youth jobless rate is less than half the national teen number. Christine Johnston has the numbers.
7: Fresh federal data shows U.S. unemployment for 16 to 19-year-olds hit 14.7% in May. Oklahoma's count covers a wider group, but came in at 6.9% for ages 16 to 24.
6: The outlook for the future of the Heartland Flyer remains bleak. At their meeting earlier this week, the Oklahoma Transportation Commission confirmed that nothing has changed and that the line only has enough funds to last through the end of the year. Texas will officially discontinue their support of the route from OKC to Fort Worth at the end of August. ODOT says that they have reserve funds to keep the train running through the rest of the year, but without help from Texas or elsewhere, the operation will shut down at that time. I'm Katie Gray.
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8: You may have seen them down a country road or even a city side street, those poor dogs who spend their whole lives on a chain or in a pen. I'm Emmy Lou Harris for PETA. Dogs are naturally pack animals who crave being with others. They want to be with you to give and receive love and be part of what you're doing. It's no wonder that dogs who spend most of their lives chained or penned suffer terrible loneliness and even go a little crazy. The Centers for Disease Control report that chained dogs are nearly three times more likely to bite because they are so frustrated. Dogs who live outdoors get neglected. Their chains tangle, meaning they can't get out of the cold or into the shade. Their water bucket tips over, and they are eaten away by flies, fleas, worms, and no one notices if they are hurt or sick. It's a hard, sad, and unnatural life for a dog. Your dog depends on you for everything. Please open your heart and your home and give your dog a real life as part of your family. Thank you.
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0: Jason Aldean and Don't Tell on Me. Hi there, I'm Bobby G. Well, Spider-Man Tom Holland has been asked to host Saturday Night Live. How do you feel when you get invited to host SNL? Well, he keeps turning the gig down because, well, he's dyslexic and he can't read off cue cards. So, yeah, I get the anxiety for sure.
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0: Alexandra Kay and Straight for the Heart. Hi there, I'm Bobby G. Well, I finally got to see Michael in theaters. Enjoyed the movie. And then I happened to look at Netflix, and now they have this documentary called Michael Jackson, The Verdict. I don't think it's going to go the same direction as the movie, but it's out there.
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0: Riley Green and Changed My Mind. Congratulations to Garth Brooks. The Recording Industry Association of America honored Garth with the Artist of a Lifetime Award after earning 10 certified diamond albums. Word is that Garth is actually looking to sell his catalog for $2 billion. That's with a B. $2 billion. So we'll see what happens. Kid Rock is on the way.
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0: can't. Coetzel and Rocky Mountain Low. Hi, I'm Bobby G. Still to come, Little Big Town, Low Cash, and Shaboozy coming up next.
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5: News. I'm Carmen Roberts. Auburn University student James Weston Higginbotham, who vanished in Japan after leaving his family following an argument, has been found dead.
6: This is a horrific outcome to what was supposed to be a dream vacation in Japan.
5: Fox's Madison Scarpino. The family confirmed online that volunteer searchers found Weston's body in a mountainous area outside Kyoto. No cause of death given. An emotional D-Day tribute from Secretary of War Pete Hegseth. During a ceremony in Normandy, France, he addressed the last living veterans of World War II.
7: They are a living embodiment of the warrior ethos we today revive at the Department of War.
5: And D-Day marked the start of the campaign to liberate Nazi-occupied Europe in 1944. 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
9: Charges have been filed against three suspects connected to that deadly shooting at Arcadia Lake last month. Michael Board reports.
10: Alleged gang members Jalen Davis and Davian Wickoff are charged with first-degree murder, and Breon Morton is charged with accessory to first-degree murder. All three are held on $10 million bond. A fourth person, Trinity Brown, is also charged with assault with a dangerous weapon in connection to that shooting that killed one person and injured two dozen others. I'm Michael Board.
9: Oklahoma Medicare patients are being warned about fake genetic test offers. The state insurance department says scammers offer DNA cheek swabs, then bill Medicare for tests a doctor never ordered. Some of the scammers are also spoofing TV station phone numbers. Patients can check charges at Medicare.gov.
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0: That's John Party and Boots Off. We heard from Ella Langley, Choosing Texas. And speaking of Ella, Ella says that Ernest is a confidant for her amid her mental health struggles. In fact, he helped her write a new song called Loving Life Again, which they performed together last Tuesday night. Absolutely a great song. So happy for those two.
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0: Jelly Roll, along with Lainey Wilson, Save Me. Hi there, I'm Bobby G. Speaking of collaborations, American Idol winner Hannah Harper made her grand old Opry debut last Tuesday, and Carrie Underwood joined her on stage for a performance of String Cheese. Love that song.
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8: 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America.

0: George Burge and Luke Bryan with Ride, Ride, Ride. Hi there, I'm Bobby G. Well, Cody Johnson made fun of Luke Combs for passing up on a song called, well, Dirt Cheap. Because he didn't open a text message. They said they were out duck hunting, and yeah, Luke wasn't happy about that. Well, they still had a great duck hunting trip, though. Cody Johnson in the Fall is next.
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bet you never thought you'd be such a wonderful, irresistible human being, listening to all this great country music. But we have always had faith in you, and you are killing it. So how about another song? Yeah.

0: Dan and Shay, their latest say so. Coming up, Kenny Chesney, John Morgan, and Luke Combs next.
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0: Is catching up with the boys from Little Texas. Probably talking about the Zac Brown Band.
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4: Fox News, I'm Roger Stern. Despite President Trump's hope for the Iran war to end, Iran has fired on its Gulf neighbors.
5: U.S. officials say Iran fired seven ballistic missiles towards Kuwait and Bahrain. CENTCOM confirming six of those missiles were intercepted and the seventh did not reach its intended target.
4: Fox's Jeff Paul in Dubai. No one's happy about the long vote count in California, but we are learning more about the L.A. mayor's race.
6: Spencer Pratt and Nithya Raman are battling it out for second spot to face off against incumbent Karen Bass in November. Raman gained a 1.5 percentage point between Thursday and Friday, slightly eating into Pratt's lead.
4: Fox's Madeline Rivera and California's gubernatorial race Democrat Javier Becerra made it to the general election. 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
8: Oklahoma's latest youth jobless rate is less than half the national teen number. Christine Johnston has the numbers.
9: Fresh federal data shows U.S. unemployment for 16 to 19-year-olds hit 14.7% in May. Oklahoma's count covers a wider group, but came in at 6.9% for ages 16 to 24.
8: The outlook for the future of the Heartland Flyer remains bleak. At their meeting earlier this week, the Oklahoma Transportation Commission confirmed that nothing has changed and that the line only has enough funds to last through the end of the year. Texas will officially discontinue their support of the route from OKC to Fort Worth at the end of August. ODOT says that they have reserve funds to keep the train running through the rest of the year, but without help from Texas or elsewhere, the operation will shut down at that time. I'm Katie Gray.
7: This is the ONN, the Oklahoma News Network.
10: Hi, Grandma. What's for dinner?
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10: Ooh, can Nina come over?
11: I'm not sure about our new friend. 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

0: Kane Brown and Woman. Hi there, I'm Bobby G. Well, through tomorrow, if you happen to be at Tractor Supply, Miranda Lambert has teamed up with them to raise money ahead of the upcoming hurricane season to help sheltered animals. So please, if you get a chance, donate. 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

0: Hardy, along with Tim McGraw, Eric Church, Morgan Wallen. That's MacArthur. Hi there, I'm Bobby G. Well, Luke Bryan denies using AI to write his new song, Fish Hunt Golf Drink. He says that song was designed for one thing, and that's to have fun and to tell the world what I love to do and what I strive to do. You almost have to think, though, in everyday lives, we've kind of gotten used to using AI. I always wonder if that kind of seeps in to the music business. I'm sure it does. Low Cash coming up next.
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0: Megan Maroney, it's Beautiful Things. Hi there, I'm Bobby G. Well, we were talking recently about AI and the music business. Of course, there was a song that Randy Travis put out that was AI generated. Unbelievable. But he's got an album that's going to be coming out by the end of the year. It's new and never before heard archive music that was recorded before he had his stroke. So we'll be watching for that. Speaking of Randy's, Randy Houser is next.
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Ella Langley, Morgan Wallen, and I Can't Love You Anymore. 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
4: News on Carmen Roberts, missing Auburn University student Weston Higginbotham, who disappeared on a family trip to Japan, is found dead.
5: The parents say they last saw him in their Kyoto hotel room last Friday. They say they did decide to separate after some bickering, and they let the well-traveled 20-year-old do his own thing.
4: Fox says Madison Scarpino. His family says his body was found in a mountainous area near Kyoto. No cause of death given. About a half a million people, many of them young, treated Pope Leo to a rock star welcome in Madrid today, where he urged Spaniards to stop fanning the flames of polarization.
6: This trip to Spain will culminate in Leo meeting migrants on the Canary Isles, along with organizations dedicated to helping them.
4: Fox says Jonathan Savage, Pope spreading a message of peace and dignity across Europe, which is divided over migration. 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
7: Charges have been filed against three suspects connected to that deadly shooting at Arcadia Lake last month. Michael Board reports.
8: Alleged gang members Jalen Davis and Davian Wickoff are charged with first-degree murder, and Breon Morton is charged with accessory to first-degree murder. All three are held on $10 million bond. A fourth person, Trinity Brown, is also charged with assault with a dangerous weapon in connection to that shooting that killed one person and injured two dozen others. I'm Michael Board.
7: Oklahoma Medicare patients are being warned about fake genetic test offers. The state insurance department says scammers offer DNA cheek swabs, then bill Medicare for tests a doctor never ordered. Some of the scammers are also spoofing TV station phone numbers. Patients can check charges at Medicare.gov.
0: This is the ONN, the Oklahoma News Network.
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0: Dustin Lynch, Easy to Love. Hi there, I'm Bobby G. If you're going to make it to the movie theaters this weekend, Masters of the Universe in theaters this weekend. The sixth installment of Scary Movie. What a franchise that's been. And Nick Jonas and Paul Rudd in the movie Power Ballad all this weekend.
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0: Kane Brown, backseat driver. Hi there, I'm Bobby G. Well, I finally got to the movie theaters to see Michael, a biopic about Michael Jackson. Well, Shania Twain is now producing a biopic about her life for Sony. It'll be called Shania. Can't wait to see that.
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0: That's Morgan Wallen, and don't we? Hi there, I'm Bobby G. Well, if you were a Prince fan, love the Purple Rain, a posthumous Prince album called Timeless is going to be coming out August 28th, and it features previously released or unreleased songs from 1977 to 2016. I mean, that spans almost every major era of his career. Yeah, I'll be checking that one out.
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0: Ella Langley, be her. Hi, I'm Bobby G. Got Florida Georgia Line on the way. Zach Topp and Lainey Wilson next.
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0: Oklahoma's real country giant, KFXI, Marlowe, Lawton, Fort Sill, and Cash.
1: News. I'm Carmen Roberts. Arbonne University student James Weston Higginbotham, who vanished in Japan after an argument with his family, is found dead.
2: This is a horrific outcome to what was supposed to be a dream vacation in Japan.
1: Fox's Madison Scarpino. His family confirmed online that volunteer searchers found the 20-year-old's body in a mountainous area outside Kyoto. No cause of death was given. An emotional D-Day tribute from Secretary of War Pete Hegseth. During a ceremony in Normandy, France today, he addressed the last living veterans of World War II.
3: They are a living embodiment of the warrior ethos we today revive at the Department of War.
1: D-Day marked the start of the campaign to liberate Nazi-occupied Europe in 1944. 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